0: Harbour Bridge as part of Sydney's biggest marathon.
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0: 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And about 40,000 people have been running over the Harbour Bridge as part of Sydney's biggest marathon.
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1: Well, it looks like we're in for a damp Sunday today, with the Bureau saying partly cloudy, a high chance of showers, and definitely breezy out there with those 35k an hour winds returning. An overnight low of 19 degrees and a high chance of showers tomorrow, but looking a little better later on in the week at this stage. Today, expecting a top of 26 degrees.
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0: It's Nirvana taking us back to 1992 with Come As You Are on Star 102.7. I'm Nikki, but if you were in a Hypercolor shirt, you were one of the cool kids. If you don't know what a Hypercolor shirt was, you could be forgiven. So they were kind of like a magic t-shirt back in the 90s. Not so magic. It just had a dye in it that changed color when your body heated it up. So if you walked up and put your hand on someone's back, it would actually leave a handprint. Yep. Then they disappeared because the novelty eventually wore off. They kind of look more like sweat marks after a while of wearing them. Not so cool, but that dye used to fade and lose its color pretty quickly. So, yep, now a thing of the past, like a lot of things. Not that I really had to wash back then. It was 92. Yeah, I did have to clean my room. I used to shove everything under the bed. Anyway, we're not going there, but I will play you Alex Party next with Wrap Me Up on Star 102.7.
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2: 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Did you steal someone's spot?
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2: 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Oh, yes, it is happening. Robbie has won the trip. Are you okay, Caroline?
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4: Oh my God, I can't believe you've done it.
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0: is Nikki playing nothing but 90s music this weekend here on Star 102.7. So as you can imagine, I am living my best life. I actually got to hear this song performed live at the Cairns Convention Centre in the 90s, so it's on the way after 11. Some soundtrack from the 90s from a basketball movie called Above the Rim. Warren G and Nate Dogg teaming up for an awesome banger called Regulate.
1: One in the hole, Nate Dogg is about to make somebody's turn. Now they dropping and yelling, it's a
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4: Hi there, Alana McIntyre here with the latest. The number of missing Australians has risen to 42 as severe weather hampers rescue efforts following the devastating flood wave at the border of Nepal and Tibet. In total, almost 3,000 people are still unaccounted for and the death toll has risen to 675. World Vision's Roslyn Gabriel has told Seven many people remain cut off.
5: There is mud everywhere. There is people are getting more desperate. We are desperately trying to get to communities that have not been reached. We were told of a community on Friday that is in need of food.
4: Rescuers have drilled a hole inside a tunnel at the hydropower site where it's hoped about 100 workers may still be alive, while a six-year-old girl has been pulled to safety from a collapsed building, although there are no signs of her parents. A man is fighting for life after being shot in his back at a home in Sydney's southwest. Police believe a number of men stormed the property in Guildford, shot the victim, then left in a white SUV. One Nation has claimed victory in the Secret Harbour by-election in WA. Gym owner Luke Herjigan saying locals have sent a message that will send shockwaves across the country. A Russian strike on a weapons depot has killed at least 37 people in the outskirts of Kyiv. About 40,000 people are running across the harbour bridge today for the Sydney Marathon. And Dolly Parton's niece has confirmed her aunt has been laid to rest in Nashville.
3: Cairns RSL Club. If we're not your local, move closer.
4: Bad news for Chooks fans with a potentially devastating blow to Sam Walker during their 26-12 loss to the Dolphins. Coach Trent Robinson says the Roosters star has hurt his ankle, but they're dealing with hypotheticals for now.
6: Only saw him briefly there before he went for the scans. We'll deal with that when we get to it.
4: The Cowboys have made it through to the finals after thumping the Tigers 24-10. Earlier, the Bunnies defeated the Titans to lock in their top eight spot. And the Wallabies have recorded a 27-21 win over Argentina, even with a sin bin to winger Harry Potter.
3: Insurance for home, content, strata, landlords. Sure, insurance, but fair.
7: Well, it looks like we're in for a damp Sunday today, with the Bureau saying partly cloudy, a high chance of showers, and definitely breezy out there with those 35k an hour winds returning. An overnight low of 19 degrees and a high chance of showers tomorrow, but looking a little better later on in the week at this stage. Today, expecting a top of 26 degrees.
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0: That's the Red Hot Chili Peppers with Scar Tissue on Star 102.7. Well, we're going to be giving away thousands of dollars over the upcoming weeks. How hard is it? Well, it's as easy as popping a sticker on your bumper. 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It is actually going to be out in the afternoons as well as the mornings. So make sure you are listening out for the Star Car location. 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And it doesn't matter whether you're on the south side as far out as Gordonville or as north as Port Douglas, we're going to be paying out thousands of dollars over the next coming weeks, and it could be you that scores some. So keep an eye out for those stickers. One of them is even worth $1,000. So keep it locked to Star 102.7, and don't forget to grab your Star sticker. Company of Strangers on the way, taking us back to 1992. 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
1: It's Will.
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1: Woody.
2: Wait for it. Wait for it. Wait for it.
1: And you.
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2: 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Or something like that.
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3: Yeah, that's it. You've done it. We shouldn't. Yeah. We shouldn't do that.
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2: We did that.
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0: With Mel C for your Sunday morning on Star 102.7. I'm Nikki, and what a big weekend it has been around Cairns, with Cairns Festival kicking off. Now, there are more than 50 events on the calendar. A couple of these have already gone, but 49 of these are free experiences. So think music, art, theatre, light installations, and also family activities. So Canvas of Cairns, it's on the go every night along the Cairns Esplanade. Projection, storytelling, light, created specifically for Cairns. So we're going to hear stories about our past, our future, and also our present. Now, on the go next weekend, Carnival on Collins. If you've never been, this is huge. This is like the wrap-up of Cairns Festival happening on Father's Day. So this year, the 6th of September. If you've never been there, you need to get there early because there are more than 200 market stalls, local food, live music, and roaming performers, which means it can be very, very hard to get a park. If you do want to plan your next few days around the Cairns Festival, check out cairns.qld.gov.au. But you can check out Blind Melon next because we're going to hit play on No Rain inside three here on Star.
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0: Nikki getting you through your Sunday with Cairns' best music here on Star 102.7, but also getting out of here. Two Story Corey in next, getting you through until 4 o'clock this afternoon, and I will be back tomorrow morning kickstarting your Monday with 20 songs in a row. So join me right here tomorrow on Star 102.7. 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
1: Hi there, Alana McIntyre here with the latest. A six-year-old girl has been pulled from a collapsed building in Nepal as authorities work to find almost 3,000 people. 42 Australians are missing after the flood wave struck the Tibet-Nepal border. Community leader Jyoti Rout has broken into tears while speaking to Nine this morning, saying she is praying for her two friends to come home safely.
2: They're a really lovely couple and very young couple. They have a small kid. And they live here for nearly 10 years.
1: Burials are beginning, but authorities are struggling to deal with the number of bodies being retrieved. One Nation has claimed another win, this time in WA. Gym owner Luke Hergigan has claimed the seat of Secret Harbour about an hour south of Perth. The party's Barnaby Joyce has told News 24 the by-election victory shows the world and politics are changing.
3: We're not going to get hubristic, but we're playing a good game and we're going to continue to make sure that we improve.
1: About 10,000 Australians a year are expected to benefit from the government's latest expansion of immunotherapy on the PBS. Associate Professor Sumitra Ananda from the Peter MacCallum Cancer Centre says it's an extraordinary moment for patients.
4: Absolutely. This is going to help people who've got cancer that has spread out of their primary organ.
1: Queenslanders are being told to prepare for an increase in flu cases over the coming weeks, and the federal government is reviewing its current consent and respectful relationships program in schools.
0: Cairns RSL Club. If we're not your local, move closer.
1: The Cowboys have made it through to the finals after beating the Tigers 24-10, but North Queensland coach Todd Payton says they'll still need to improve.
5: That's a bit too close to finish the game. I'm happy we're playing, but yeah, we've got some work to do, and our best footy is good enough, and we showed glimpses of it tonight, and that's not good enough.
1: Roosters star Sam Walker went off during their 26-12 loss to the Dolphins. He'll need scans on his ankle, and the Wallabies have recorded a 27-21 win over Argentina.
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6: Partly cloudy for the rest of today. A high chance of showers still likely. A wind south to southeasterly reaching 35 k's an hour with tops of 26 degrees. Down to 19 tonight and for your Monday tomorrow. It is looking relatively the same. Partly cloudy with a high chance of showers in the morning and tops of 26.
7: Ready?
0: Yeah! It's time to dig out the flannies, fire up the Discman and pretend that your knees still work.
8: I'm falling and I can't get up.
0: Nothing but 90s all weekend.
8: Oh, yeah.

loose until it falls to the floor.

0: a generation that thought an 8-year-old setting booby traps for two grown men was perfectly reasonable.
1: I'm up here, you morons! Come and get me!
0: Well, to be fair, Kevin's parents were the real criminals. Nothing but 90s.

0: It is Corey Nassavo on Star. We're doing nothing but 90s all weekend long. Shania Twain for you there. And it has been a big week. A sad one out there, of course. Tim Curry passing away a little earlier this week. Dolly Parton as well. That news on Tuesday morning was just shocking to read. She was actually a very big mentor for Shania Twain's career, particularly this song.
1: One of the first artists that I ever remember hearing as a kid. And this is her true story of, you know, being a child without a lot of money. And I was a poor kid growing up and, you know, wore secondhand everything. Dolly Parton's one of my songwriting teachers.
0: Still just unbelievable. Shania actually went on to re-record the song in 2003. Nothing but 90s. It continues next at Star.
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0: From 1994, The Offspring plays. It is Corey and the Savo on Star. We're doing nothing but 90s music all weekend. And how good were the 90s, particularly their 1994? Who remembers this? How could we forget? Lion King. It's a great movie. Gemma, you've caught up, you're reminiscing on the 90s. You said you had a pretty cool job back in the day.
1: Yeah, I used to work on the Disney cruise ship when I was younger.
0: Get out. That would have been so... Where were you doing that? In Australia?
1: Yeah, in... Well, I think they've got some around the world. I think they've got them in Australia now, I think. But this was their Fort Lauderdale of Florida.
0: That is... I just don't feel like that would feel like work. Were you on a Disney-themed cruise ship? Now the 90s, it continues in minutes at Star.
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15: Hey, is there anyone that can check in on those people who thought that investing in Beanie Babies was going to make them rich? Yeah, they're probably not doing so well.

couple of minutes off one at Star. It is Corey in. We're doing Nothing But 90s all weekend, continuing it next hour with Right Set Fred. From 91, the guys actually came for Beyonce in 2022. They reckon she sampled a bit of this song in her song, Alien Superstar. I don't think it got anywhere, though. They didn't have much luck with that one. Emma, she's also on there. A great song. We'll fast forward the clock 5 years, taking it to 96. This is Unite.

0: 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It's on the playlist. 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

0: by-election. Victoria's Labor Premier Ben Carroll speaking this morning.
1: One Nation and the deals that they're working on with the Liberal Party is not only a concern for me, it should be a concern for every single Victorian.
0: As rescue and aid efforts grind on in the Nepal-Tibet flood disaster caused by the collapse of a Himalayan glacier, thoughts turn to the region's climate future. President of the Climate Alliance of Himalayan Communities telling Channel 4 conditions are shifting.
2: Climate change, global warming is clearly visible up in the high Himalayan region where the mountain communities call our home.
0: And Adelaide's preparing to celebrate the 50th anniversary of Rundle Mall in the CBD. On September 1st, 1976, Premier Don Dunstan opened the nation's first people-only major mall of its type.
3: A place in the city which was really for people and not for motor cars, where, in fact, the life of the city could find a heart.
4: Cairns RSL Club. If we're not your local, move closer.
5: A huge blow for the Roosters with halfback Sam Walker out for the rest of the season after he injured his ankle during last night's loss to the Dolphins. After the match, Dolphins coach Christian Wolff said they always believed they could make the finals.
6: Since the start of the year that we believe we can make the top eight, and we believe we're a top eight team, and we've gone a little bit better than that. Making top eight was our starting point. We hadn't done that before, obviously, so you need to start somewhere.
5: The Cowboys are also finals bound after beating the Tigers 24-10. The Wallabies have beaten Argentina in the first of two tests, 27-21. And in the AFL, the qualifying and elimination finals have been locked in. Fremantle taking on Hawthorn, Geelong facing Carlton, Sydney hosting Brisbane, and Adelaide the Western Bulldogs. That's the sport. I'm Michaela Carr.
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7: Partly cloudy for the rest of today. A high chance of showers still likely. A wind south to southeasterly reaching 35 k's an hour with tops of 26 degrees. Down to 19 tonight and for your Monday tomorrow. It is looking relatively the same. Partly cloudy with a high chance of showers in the morning and tops of 26.
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0: 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Corey hanging out with you. Dreamworld's on the way. Taking it back to 95. Move it up. Wasn't 95 just a great year? This is my favourite memory. Yeah, look. The area thought I was. Not even a thug pulp in 95. I'm a 98, baby. Okay? I don't have much to add to our 90s weekend. Except a great playlist. They're on the way next at Star.
1: It's Will.
2: Can't wait to hear that.
1: Woody.
2: Wait for it. Wait for it. Wait for it.
1: And you.
3: Well, we'll play around with that.
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2: 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Or something like that.
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3: Yeah, that's it. You've done it. 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
2: We did that.
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0: like it. 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No diggity, no doubt. Yeah. Black Street Productions. We out, we out, ride. We out, we out.
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0: 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Well, Mikey, in the iHeart countdown, he called back our lucky winner yesterday. Take a listen.
1: That's a good start. Please pick up.
2: Robbie speaking.
1: Hello, Robbie. It's Mikey from the iHeart Countdown. How are you?
2: I'm good, mate. How are you?
1: I am amazing, my friend. What are the plans for the weekend?
2: Not a lot. Just the usual kids' footy, bit of dance for the young fella.
1: Robbie, we are sending you to Las Vegas! Robbie, congratulations, my friend. Yes, you are our winner for a trip to Las Vegas to the iHeart Radio Festival. You and your wife are going to be jet-setting for 5 nights of accommodation.
2: Oh, wow, that is amazing. Absolutely amazing. I called up last year and stole someone's standby, but, yeah, won it this year.
0: Unreal banana peel. Robbie and the other half jetting off to Las Vegas in September. Not too long to go to check out the iHeart Radio Music Festival. How good is that? The trip's worth $20,000. Done and dusted. Star's still my standby over for another year. Nothing but 90s. It continues next right here on Star.
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3: 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Nothing but 90s. Star.

Going out the mid-90s all weekend at Star. It's continuing after 2. By my side. Send it back by my side in excess. 91, it is on the way. Bachelor Girls in there. Buses and trains currently on tour at the moment. Bachelor Girl, which is very exciting. Couple of dates across the country in September and October. They're on the playlist. And Jana G.

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10: I'm John Fabris, One Nation, soaking up the broader implications of dethroning Labor in WA's Secret Harbour state by-election. State elections are around the corner for Victoria and New South Wales, and One Nation's Barnaby Joyce is enthusiastic for their prospects.
11: Quite a number of people who would have been former Labor Party voters, they find it easy to make the jump to One Nation, and we'll continue to work with the families who see us as, a safer set of hands than Labor Party.
10: On News 24, Australia's missing list for the Nepal-Tibet floods is now up to 42. Overall, close to 3,000 people are unaccounted for. Nepal's foreign ministers reached out for international help.
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10: And a new large Lake Ontario sign reading "Now and Always" has gone on display. It's in reaction to America's president attempt to rename it Lake America. In the midst of a trade war with Canada, Ontario's Premier Doug Ford firing back.
13: That's our message to President Trump. We're resilient, we're strong Canadians, we're always going to protect our sovereignty, and we'll never ever back down from a bully.
0: Cairns RSL Club. 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
14: The hunt for final spots continues in the NRL this afternoon. The Warriors can leapfrog Penrith into top spot with a win over the Knights in Auckland. In turn, the Knights are playing to guarantee their playoffs appearance. In today's other game, the Sharks take on the Eels at Parramatta Stadium. In rugby union, the Wallabies have beaten Argentina in the first of two test matches, 27-21. In the AFL, the qualifying and elimination finals have been locked in. Fremantle taking on Hawthorn, Geelong facing Carlton. Hamilton, Sydney hosting Brisbane, and Adelaide the Western Bulldogs. And in golf, Caris Davidson is the best of the Australians at the FM Championship in Boston at 3 under par, 9 shots off the pace. That's the sport. I'm Michaela Carr.
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3: Partly cloudy for the rest of today. A high chance of showers still likely. Wind south to southeasterly, reaching 35 k's an hour with tops of 26 degrees. Down to 19 tonight and for your Monday tomorrow. It is looking relatively the same. Partly cloudy with a high chance of showers in the morning and tops of 26.
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0: 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It is Corey hanging out with you, Cheryl. You said you want to hear the Spice Girls.
1: I better.
0: I love it. Have you ever seen them live before, though? I would love to. I feel like it's not going to happen anymore. Posh, she's not interested. She don't want to have a bar with Spice Girls anymore, as far as I'm concerned. But have you ever seen them?
1: Yeah, I have a long time ago.
0: I have FOMO. Alrighty. Well, they're on the way, Chez. I'll whack them on the playlist for you. Have a good arvo.
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0: 21 in excess place. It is Corey in the Savo on Star. We're doing nothing but 90s. Long live Michael Hutchence. Rest in peace to a legend. Did you know he was actually not the biggest fan of the large crowds?
1: It's a great feeling. It's the best feeling. And sometimes if I'm conscious of it, I hate it. If I lose all that feeling where I am, it's great. I enjoy it. If I don't have any nerves, I know something's wrong. But we did the US Festival once, 250,000 people. It was too much, and we didn't even realize how many people were out there. You couldn't see them, they disappeared into the smog.
0: That is insane. 250,000 people those guys would perform to. Rest in peace, Michael Hutchence, you legend. Hey, the Spice Girls are on the other side of this here at Star. You got the keys.
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You're on Star. We're going nothing but 90s all weekend. It's Corey with you through until 4. Continuing that, Ugly Kid Joe's on the way. After 3, taking it back to 93 with this one. Diana King is

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2: Deb in Earlville, have you ever had a pasta salad from the supermarket and it tastes like electricity?
3: Well, I think it tastes more metallic.
2: It does.
4: Yeah, right. That's not a good taste. Is it after a certain while? Like, can you have a couple of spoonfuls and be okay and then after a while it goes metallic, or is it straight away for you,
3: no,
4: Deb?
3: No, I have a first bite and I go, oh, that's funny on my teeth.
2: I'm glad I'm not alone here, because Johnny was looking at me like I was an odd human.
4: Well, I like pasta salad. I don't think I've ever had this exact experience.
2: It's like something with, it's like coriander. You know, to some of our taste buds, it tastes like soap. Yeah. To some, it's absolutely
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11: I'm John Fabris. One Nation's emphatic victory in WA state by-elections today seen Labor's Premier Roger Cook conceding work lies ahead in winning back voters.
12: The teams, the army of volunteers all worked to get our message out, but clearly that message didn't cut through and we have to work harder.
11: WA's secret harbour had been held by Labor for 30 years. Discussion now flying over One Nation's potential to storm upcoming state elections in Victoria and New South Wales. It's a fifth day of rescue and aid operations where the flood death toll is 734 in Nepal and 16 in Tibet. Nepal's foreign minister noting they're keeping a close eye on whether more water threatens.
13: The river systems and downstream flood risk are being continuously monitored. Our system are on high alert for any additional flood risks.
11: And the Great Australian Pigeon Race has gone ahead today in Victoria with the Environment Department exempting it from H5 bird flu protocols. The Warrnambool Racing Pigeon Club's Darren Daggs-Bolden telling Fitzgerald Media it's stronger than ever.
14: It's turned out really special, especially now now with this race. We've had more publicity in the last month than we've ever had, so it's a good thing for the club, and it's a great fundraiser as well, mate, for prostate cancer, which is very exciting.
1: Cairns RSL Club. If we're not your local, move closer.
15: There's a lot on the line in today's match between the Warriors and the Knights in Auckland. The Warriors can leapfrog the Panthers into top spot if they win, and the Knights can shore up a final spot. At last check, nearing the end of the first half, the Warriors were leading 22-16. In today's other game, the Sharks take on the Eels at Parramatta Stadium. Finals proper for the AFL this week, with Fremantle taking on Hawthorn, Geelong facing Carlton, Sydney hosting Brisbane, and Adelaide the Western Bulldogs. The Hockey Roos have been denied bronze at the World Cup, going down to Belgium 1-0 in the playoff in the Netherlands. And in tennis, Aussie qualifier Storm Hunter is in action tomorrow. It's day one of the US Open. That's the sport. I'm Michaela Carr.
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16: Partly cloudy for the rest of today. A high chance of showers still likely. A wind south to southeasterly, reaching 35 k's an hour with tops of 26 degrees. Down to 19 tonight, and for your Monday tomorrow, it is looking relatively the same. Partly cloudy with a high chance of showers in the morning and tops of 26.
17: Ready?
1: Yeah! It's time to dig out the flannies, fire up the Discman, and pretend that your knees still work.
18: I'm falling and I can't get up.
1: Nothing but 90s all weekend.
18: Oh, yeah.

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Go ahead, Mr. Wynn.

0: Corey in the Savo on Sav, going nothing but 90s all weekend. Alanis Morissette's on the way. So in the US at the moment, a couple of dates in there for California in November. Kelly, you're going over there with the other half to check it out. How fun.
1: The concert falls on my wife's birthday, so it's a sign.
0: That is a sign to me. Well, we'll get you in an Alanis Morissette mood, hey? She plays a little closer to four.
1: Excellent. I'll right. be in a hairdresser, so I'll be ready.
2: Yes. It's Will.
3: Can't wait to hear that.
2: Woody.
3: Wait for it. Wait for it. Wait for it.
2: And you.
4: We'll play around with that.
3: We'll work on that in the background.
4: Yeah, yeah.
2: This is Will.
3: Don't make bets. What was it? Don't write checks your body can't handle. Or something like that.
2: And this is Woody.
4: Don't write checks your body doesn't bounce.
3: Your body can't cash.
4: Yeah, that's it. You've done it. We shouldn't. Yeah. We shouldn't do that.
3: Yeah.
4: Because we did that.
3: We did that.
2: Catch up on the free iHeart app because one dose of Will and Woody is never enough. The call of adventure with the new Pokemon Tonies. Where will this thing take the kid in your life with Pokemon Tonies? 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

0: Alanis Morissette. Thank you very much. It is Corey and Savo on Star. Mr. Double later on the way. Del the Funky Homo Sapien. Listen, have a year. Should I do a quick live Google? Mr. Dabalina. From 91. There you go. That was quick of me. It's on the way next here at Star.
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0: just about out here for the afternoon. Do not fret, though. Your Nothing But 90s weekend continues. Ace of Acer in there from 94. Making myself giggle between the songs, and now I can't stop, okay? The Wallflowers are also on the way. Fast forward a couple of years to 97. One headline, it's on the playlist. Peter Andre. This is what I was laughing about. I was trying to rattle off Peter Andre's name because I knew I wouldn't be able to say it live, and I couldn't. I just stuffed up again. It's all good. Give me a little sign from 93. It's on the way after 4 as we continue Nothing But 90s. I'm out of here. Your news is next. I'll catch you back here next Sunday from 12. Here's Louise.
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2: Deb in Earlville, have you ever had a pasta salad from the supermarket and it tastes like electricity?
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12: I'm John Fabris, One Nation leader and star recruit Barnaby Joyce, touring Victoria as they celebrate the party's heavy win over Labor in WA's by-election. Barnaby Joyce telling News 24 federal Labor's performance is a factor in One Nation's rise everywhere.
13: I genuinely think people like Chris Barnes are a huge drag on the Labor Party, and to be frank, the Prime Minister's is not helping them much either.
12: Australians missing in the Nepal-Tibet flood disaster caused by a glacier collapse is now at 42. The president of the Climate Alliance of Himalayan Communities is appealing for future-proofing of the region.
14: We are asking the government and the international communities to install early warning systems for the glacier lakes.
12: On Channel 4 there, and Canada's not having a bar of the US president renaming Lake Ontario as the neighbours squabble over trade. Donald Trump signed a decree to call it Lake America. Ontario Ontario Premier Doug Ford now unveiling a new sign with its 400-year-old name.
15: It's always going to be Lake Ontario, now and forever. President Trump can call it whatever he wants, but I can tell you the rest of the world will always call it Lake Ontario.
1: Cairns RSL Club. 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
16: It's going down to the wire in a high-scoring match between the Warriors and the Knights in Auckland. At last check, late in the second half, the Warriors were leading 40-32. In today's other game, the Sharks take on the Eels at Parramatta Stadium. AFL finals get serious this week with Fremantle taking on Hawthorn, Geelong facing Carlton, Sydney hosting Brisbane and Adelaide, the Western Bulldogs. The Hockey Roos have finished out of the medals after going down to Belgium 1-0 in the playoff for bronze at the World Cup in the Netherlands. Argentina beat the home side for the gold medal. And reigning Formula One champion Lando Norris has extended his contract with McLaren until at least 2030. That's the sport. I'm Michaela Carr.
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0: Partly cloudy for the rest of today. A high chance of showers still likely. Wind south to southeasterly reaching 35 k's an hour with tops of 26 degrees. Down to 19 tonight and for your Monday tomorrow. It is looking relatively the same. Partly cloudy with a high chance of showers in the morning and tops of 26.
17: 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Yeah. Fire it up.
1: There's only two people we could find that agreed to work on the weekend for free. You know the old saying, you get what you paid for. So please enjoy Gately and Emily J.
2: Hello, hello, hello.
18: Hey.
2: Had a hens I had plan, and the reason why I say, oh, I had a hens is because second round of hens.
18: Oh, chooks.
2: Hey. Had a hens I had plan, and the reason why I say, oh, I had a hens is because second round of hens.

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1: Gayley and Emily Jade here with your Nothing But the 90s weekend all weekend long.
2: Actors who were banned from doing normal things. Now, I suspect that you may both know some of them, but I also suspect that some of them you will not know, all right? So Paramount would not let Henry Cavill shave his moustache, so Justice League had to erase it with CGI.
3: Now, I did not know that.
2: I didn't know that either, and I didn't know why.
3: Okay.
2: They didn't let him take his moustache off. Maybe it was something else he had to do, but there you go.
3: Yeah, another movie.
2: They had to erase it. So that was interesting. Now, Tom Holland, he's all the talk at the moment, said he could not ski because his contract kept him ready to work.
3: Yes.
2: Right, so there you go. Was not allowed to ski.
3: We'll probably do, skiing would be one of them. I reckon there'd be a lot of adrenaline-based sports.
2: Yes, I'd say so.
3: You'd not be allowed to, don't hurt yourself.
2: Which is surprising because he's Spider-Man. Like, he'd be able to. All right, so Kit Harington, Game of Thrones. I don't know,
3: yeah.
2: I don't think you ever got into it, but you know who it is.
3: I don't know who Kit Harington is.
2: His contract, it's the obvious one, did not let him cut his hair for years. So he had to keep that look going. And it went.
3: That's not
2: filming
3: hard,
2: went over
3: though,
2: for a long time.
3: He looked good.
4: He did.
2: It suited him better than short hair, that's for sure.
3: Yeah.
2: All right, we know this one. Will Smith cannot attend the Oscars or any other Academy event until 2032. So they're going to invite him back.
3: Yeah.
2: He's just got to time a nomination for an Oscar that he can attend.
3: But would you go back, though, ever, out of respect for the Oscars and what he did?
2: I think he should host them.
4: I would love to see
2: Imagine
4: that.
2: Imagine he comes back and just starts saying in acceptance speeches, you take word thank you out of your mouth. Okay, Ben Affleck was banned from playing blackjack at the Hard Rock after staff caught him counting cards.
4: Oh, wow.
2: Very bright is Ben Affleck, but. There you go. Didn't know that one. Pedro Pascal and Bella Ramsey were told not to play The Last of Us before filming the show because it's a game. So they were told not to so that it wouldn't probably affect their performance because they would have a preconceived idea of what other people see them as. They wanted to be able to tap into what they thought.
3: Oh.
2: So that's pretty cool. Jenna Ortega said Tim Burton told her not to blink while playing Wednesday.
3: And that's brilliant.
2: So she could always have the, but you know, after a while when your eyes start burning when you've got the paper for the whole time.
3: That burning look is her look.
4: Right.
3: You know, if you now do the Jenna Ortega in the mirror, you will, if you don't blink looking in the mirror, you'll see that's her look in Wednesday.
2: Yeah.
3: Like that piercing, oh my God, I'm going to watch it so differently now.
2: I know.
3: Like, that poor girl's eyes are so dry.
2: And how do you concentrate on keeping your eyes open and remember your lines?
3: Yeah, exactly.
2: Sydney Sweeney said most of her contracts do not let her practice her martial arts.
3: Oh.
2: So I didn't know she even did martial arts. Margot Robbie said acting insurance would not let her keep playing ice hockey. Did not know she played ice hockey.
3: When did she play ice hockey?
2: Well, she might have taken ice hockey up around the time she was doing the figure skating, but still, even different skates, speed skates versus figure skates, she's skating on different skates. Ryan Reynolds could not improvise new lines while filming Deadpool and Wolverine during the writer's strike. So the writers wouldn't let him change it because it's kind of like a thought upon that you're writing.
3: Yeah.
2: That's pretty full on. So that was the last one.
4: Nice.
2: But at least that gave us a reason. But some of them. Ben Affleck's the one I didn't know. Counting cards.
3: I didn't know he was a cheater.
4: Yeah, well.
3: In cards.
2: Yes. Well, his ex-wife might have something to say about that.
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5: Hey, yeah, I want to shoot, baby. Shoot.
3: Ooh.

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1: So I had a hens on the weekend.
2: Yes.
1: My girlfriend's getting married. We're at the second round marriage era.
2: All right. So is that hens?
1: Well.
2: Or an old chook?
1: Yes, probably old chooks. It was funny. My girlfriend and I that were planning it, we were like, what do we do? It's like we'd forgotten, you know, what to do.
2: Been in that space for a while.
1: Yeah, but also, you know, our girlfriend's like, I don't really need a hens, you know, second marriage. She's getting married in the backyard, all that kind of
2: stuff.
1: Was
2: it more about you guys than her in a way?
1: Do you know what? She's been through a lot. And so it was just like. It was just, let's do this for you.
2: Yeah,
1: you
2: good
1: know,
2: on ya.
1: Different things have happened and, you know, let's just do this. Anyway, so we organised this event and it was really fun. There was about 30 girls and they're all walks of life. So, you know, that happens at this age.
2: Yeah.
1: Some of the school friends, some of the mum, you know, group friends, some of the work friends, all that kind of stuff. So not everyone knew each other. And that was the other reason why we decided to do it, because the wedding's in the backyard and not everyone knows everyone, you know, kind of hark back to the old days of getting everyone together beforehand so we all know each other before we're all partying at, you know, something as special as a wedding.
2: Yeah, yeah.
1: So I did all the speeches, like everyone introduced yourself to everyone and everyone knows everyone now.
2: That's like you doing the speeches.
1: Doing the speeches.
2: Being a bit shy,
1: totally shy. Anyway, we had such a lovely lunch and then we went and moved on to another location and had some drinks. It was a beautiful sunset. And then some of the girls wanted to go out dancing even more, including our bride. So she's a big dance girl.
2: Yeah.
1: I haven't been out dancing for ages. But anyway, we danced, dancing, having fun. Cocktails were going everywhere, but it came time to go home.
2: Right.
1: So a bunch of us girls went out the front and one of the girls' husbands had said, I've got to pick up their teens, so I'll do a couple of runs and I'll pick you girls up and I'll take you home, get you home safely, okay?
2: That's a pretty good husband.
1: Yeah. And then one of our girlfriends was still sort of partying and then she kind of ran, wait, I'll come. And she ran through the foyer and she jumped in the back of the car. And we're like, oh, okay, righto, off we go. We're going home. So we're driving home and then one of the girls said to the husband, Matt's his name, can we just stop by Macca's maybe? Because it'd actually been a long time since lunch.
2: Yeah, yeah.
1: He said, oh, yeah, I'll take you through Macca's. And then the phone rang and it was one of their kids. And he was like, oh, I'm just going to go to Macca's for a minute and then I've got to drop someone home and then I'll get you and I'll get, and you know, come and get you. And then the kid's like, could you get me Macca's too, Dad? Can you get this? Da, da, da, da, da. Oh, okay, I'll get you Macca's. So we go to the Macca's and we drive through the Macca's. And then he goes to drop one of the girls home, the one that was last, running in me. And as she went to get out, she goes, you know, you're the nicest Uber driver I've ever had. She had no idea the whole time that it was actually one of the other girls' husbands.
2: Oh, my God. He got 5 stars and he didn't need it.
1: She was like, I give you 5 stars, buddy.
3: Winner, winner, chicken dinner. I mean, we have a Vegas winner.
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4: 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Oh yes, it is happening. 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Are you okay, Carolyn?
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8: 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Daniel here from Harvey Norman Furniture Cairns. Katie, if you could take one thing home from the showroom, what would it be?
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2: Tank fly, boss walk, jam, nitty gritty. You're listening to the boy from the big bad city. This is Jam. Jam, jam, jam, jam, jam. This is Jam.

0: Jam hot. This is Star 102.7. Gayley and Emily Jade here for your weekend. EJ's been doing some research. We'll hear from her shortly. But right now, Gayley.
1: Oh, the government have done their best to try and get some money out of changing the rules with taxes and everything like that to do with property. And a lot of people are speculating the next thing they're going to go for is your super, which is terrible. And then the news that we're in all that debt. You know, it's pretty ordinary.
2: It's just popped up.
1: That's just a letdown. Like, our country needs... We're better than this.
2: Yeah, paying off the debt is our third biggest thing we have to pay each week as a country.
1: Yeah.
2: So servicing the debt.
1: It's just ridiculous in our spending. And it seems like the only resource is the Australian people rather than using our resources. But anyway, I don't want to get bogged in that. I went and caught up with my superannuation guy. We catch up every 12 months just to see how everything's going. And I've known him for 20 odd years. So anyway, I sat down and we're having a good chat and I'm having a cup of tea and we're chatting about all things. And then I decided, okay, I'll look over to the computer screen and we'll start talking about super and what's happening and everything. I looked over and it looked in good shape.
2: Good.
1: I looked at the total and I just went, oh, that's gone up a lot in the 12 months. So obviously, however it's set up, it's gone well. So I said, hey, that's looking pretty good. And he goes, oh, sorry, that's not yours.
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1: Gayley and Emily Jade, we're here on your weekend. In the next hour, we would like to hear from you on the phones, but right now, EJ.
2: People with home gardens are less likely to develop type 2 diabetes.
3: Are you serious?
2: I am serious. And this is a University of Queensland study.
3: Is it because they're out exercising, basically?
2: I reckon, yeah. They said here, people with a substantial garden had a 6.8% lower risk of developing type 2 diabetes than those that didn't have a garden. The research also revealed that people were 5.7% less likely to have type 2 diabetes if they lived near multiple parks. So once again, exercising, but being out in nature. Maybe there's something to do with the air and the, you know, the like fresh, I don't know, what do you call it? What is it when you're breathing in, not carbon monoxide? Research also says, Emily, it's dumb. Researchers say, oh, my God.
3: No research required for that one.
2: Researchers say the findings on plant fresh evidence that gardens and green spaces should be a major priority in urban planning to keep as well. More than 500 million people worldwide are living with diabetes. That's a lot. Mm. And that number is expected to double to 1.31 billion by 2050.
3: Hey.
2: Aye?
3: That's a big pickup, isn't it? It's a soft drink. That does it.
2: Yeah, it's the sugars and the drinks and the lack of exercise because everything's so easy. So get out there and garden. It's good for you.
3: All right.
2: Don't worry about if it's not cool. It'll save you.
3: Yeah, that's good. That's positive.
2: That is positive.
3: Way better than what you were trying to say before.
2: I should stop trying to be smart. It's never worked.
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5: Mr. David Bissell. 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
12: I'm John Fabris. One Nation's victorious candidate in WA's state by-election reckons the result will reverberate all the way to Canberra. Luke Hurtigan romped home in WA's traditionally safe Labor seat of Secret Harbour.
13: The people have had enough. They definitely felt neglected in the outer southern suburbs. They certainly sent a message, I think, to Canberra as well and to Anthony Albanese that they're unhappy.
12: One Nation's Pauline Hanson and Barnaby Joyce are touring Victoria, where a state election is scheduled for November. The flooding death tolls leapt to 734 in Nepal, where 8,000 people have been rescued. 42 Australians are counted missing. Nepal's foreign minister floating the need of significant international funding to rebuild.
14: The scale of devastation is quite significant, and we anticipate requiring international assistance for rehabilitation and reconstruction.
12: And Adelaide's preparing to celebrate the 50th anniversary of Rundle Mall in the CBD. On September 1, 1976, SA Premier Don Dunstan opened the nation's first people-only major mall of its type.
15: A place in the city which was really for people and not for motor cars, where in fact the life of the city could find a heart.
10: Cairns RSL Club. If we're not your local, move closer.
16: The Warriors have snatched top spot from Penrith after defeating Newcastle 46-32 in today's match in Auckland. The Warriors scoring 8-6. Debutant Jet Cleary had 4 try assists. Today's other game is now underway at Parramatta, with the Eels having the jump on the Sharks and a leading 26-6 approaching halftime. Sudden death finals continue in the AFL this week, with Geelong facing Carlton and Adelaide the Western Bulldogs. In the qualifiers, Fremantle takes on Hawthorn, while Sydney faces Brisbane. The Hockey Roos have finished out of the medals at the World Cup, going down 1-0 to Belgium. And in golf, Caris Davidson is the best of the Australians at the FM Championship in Boston at 3-under par. That's the sport. I'm Michaela Carr.
10: 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Sure. Insurance, but fair.
17: Partly cloudy for the rest of today. A high chance of showers still likely. A wind south to southeasterly, reaching 35 k's an hour with tops of 26 degrees. Down to 19 tonight, and for your Monday tomorrow, it is looking relatively the same. Partly cloudy with a high chance of showers in the morning and tops of 26.
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10: The weekend is on, and so are these guys. This is Gayley and Emily Jade.
2: Oh, well, if you're having trouble having kids, I know how to get a free one. I had someone else's kid get in my car. I'll tell you why in a moment.
3: I want to look at the fact that I thought I nearly won a house. Again, more disappointment. And also something to do with punching Humphrey.
2: Okay. Poor Humphrey.
3: No, it's not like that. It's a saying.
2: Okay.
3: And this is from years and years ago, but I was reminded of something that made me want to tell this story.
2: Okay.
1: It's coming up. 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

0: This is Star 102.7. Gayley and Emily Jade here for your weekend. We want to get you involved in the show very shortly, but right now, Gayley.
1: Guys, the other day we'd finish up in the studio. EJ, you'd gone. Jake, you'd gone. And I was dawdling.
2: Which, by the way, everyone is normal.
1: No.
2: You love hanging around.
1: I do.
2: Like everyone.
1: I do. But
2: sorry, we've got to hold the mirror up for a second.
1: Okay.
2: You're like annoying everyone. He goes and talks to every single person.
1: It's not annoying. It's
2: you're checking
1: in. It's
2: bonding. Are you okay day every day for Gayley?
1: Yeah, well, on the

0: On this particular case, am I okay? Because I was still in the studio because I was reading my phone about some footy and I just wasn't rushing out of the studio. So I was in here and it's quite quiet when you've got the monitors down in here. No one's here. It's a studio. And I got a random call through on my mobile, but just before I thought I'd better pack up. And it was just coming through and I think, you know, how it's sort of sometimes it just says Sydney or whatever it might be. So I thought, I wonder what this is. And then they called and they said, hello, is that Paul? And I said, yes, it is. And they said, oh, hello, my name is such and such from Marta Holmes. And I've just gone, whoa. And so this is all in now a split second in your brain, right? This is where I've gone, oh, my God. I've won the house.
1: Because he buys them, guys, every time.
0: And I've already gone to myself then straight away. Oh, my God. I know this is a bit sad, but I've gone, oh, Dad, thank you.
1: Oh.
0: Poppy G's like, because he always used to say, I'll buy you a lotto ticket so you can, you know, win a house or whatever.
1: I want to cry.
0: No. I'm not saying it to be sad. I'm just saying that's what my thought was that, right?
1: Yes.
0: And he's organised. He's up there and he's organised with the right people that I'm going to win something. Right. So I was like, I sat down and I've gone, yes. And then she goes, okay. And she said, have you got a moment?
1: I've got all the moments.
0: So my initial thinking, everything this, and when she said, have you got a moment, I've gone, yes. So my tone was like, yes, you go ahead and tell me. Go ahead and tell me. And she said, we'd just like to offer you a chance at buying the tickets of this house in the Sunshine Coast with a car worth this much money and $250,000 worth of bullion and all this. And I was just like, I was so let down.
1: Oh.
0: And then anyway, I bought another $100 worth of tickets.
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1: Gayley and Emily Jade here on the Nothing of the 90s weekend.
2: School pickup, another kid got in my car. I have a white Tesla. It used to have bings and bangs all over it. And everyone would say, why don't you fix it? And I'm like, because then I know it's mine because there's so many Teslas out there now.
3: The white ones.
2: I've got the bottom of the range one. And so everyone's got it. Great car. So I decided to fix it. And then now it looks like every other car. And I was proven right.
3: Yeah.
2: Another kid in the school pickup line jumped into my car. And when he was jumping in, he didn't look in to see that I wasn't his mum. Like, he just straight
3: head down.
2: You know how they're so excited. They're like, woo! But he jumps in the car, and I had a can of Diet Coke in the drink holder. I don't normally drink Coke because I'm like a bit of a Coke Nazi when it comes to that, but I've been tired. And here am I already wrestling with I'm drinking a can of Coke. And then this 10-year-old gets in and goes, Mom, Diet Coke?
3: Not your kid.
2: He Coke shamed me.
3: He did. And he also Coke shamed his mum.
2: He did. She obviously, that mum with the same white Tesla is obviously not a Coke drinker either.
3: Good mum.
2: That's
3: leading by example.
2: She's better than me.
3: Not like others.
2: I'm actually thinking, is it just because it's Coke? Like, what if she's a Pepsi drinker? Anyway, he literally looked up and then saw that I was not his mum. And I don't know if he was disappointed that it wasn't his mum and so therefore he couldn't share in the delicious fridge cigarette, which is the Coke, or whether he was shocked that he got into a car that wasn't his. I don't know whether it was embarrassment, shock or disappointment.
3: Did he get out quick?
2: Oh, he straight, he went, oh, he didn't even say sorry. He shut that door so quickly.
3: Kids are funny. Yeah. That's a moment of like, how in the hell did I get here?
2: Yeah. Exactly. In the meantime, here's my kid waiting in the line. He was like, who was that? And I was like, I don't know. And then he went, Mum, Diet Coke. So I just thought we'd open up the phones and ask the question, when did someone random get in your car? Why and how did it happen? Like, honestly, I nearly had a third child. In my IVF days, I would have gone, yes, and it's all yours.
3: Oh,
2: get in,
3: no,
2: let's go.
3: I'll cut it out.
0: Have someone accidentally got in your car, or have you accidentally got in someone else's car?
2: Mm-hmm. I had it once
0: Both
2: another time. I've shared this one on air. Someone thought I was an Uber.
3: Yeah, yeah.
2: But they opened the door to where the baby seat was and my son was sleeping. Like an Uber with a baby?
3: I don't think it's out of the question.
2: No.
0: Have you or someone else accidentally got into the wrong car, give us a call and we'll chat to you next.
4: It's Will.
5: Can't wait to hear that.
4: Woody.
5: Wait for it.
4: And you.
6: But we'll play around with that.
5: We'll work on that in the background.
6: Yeah.
4: This is Will.
5: Don't make bets. What was it? Don't write checks your body can't handle. Or something like that.
4: And this is Woody.
6: Don't write checks your body doesn't bounce.
5: Your body can't cash.
6: Yeah, that's it. You've done it. We shouldn't. Yeah. We shouldn't do that.
5: Yeah.
6: Because we did that.
5: We did that.
4: Catch up on the free iHeart app because one dose of Will and Woody is never enough. Hear the call of adventure with the new Pokemon Tonies. Where will listening take the kid in your life with Pokemon Tonies?
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2: Just asking the question, when did someone else get in your car? Because I almost had a third child at school pickup when a little boy jumped in my Tesla and Coke shamed me because I had a Diet Coke there. And obviously his mum doesn't drink Coke. She's perfect. Let's go to Tabitha. When did someone get in your car, Tabitha?
3: I was driving down the road one night when I was about 18 or 19 and these two guys were kind of like on the side of the road and they flanked me down. So I pulled over to see if they were in trouble and they jumped in the car. And then they asked me to drive them so they could go out to the nightclub.
2: Did they think you were a taxi or an Uber, or was this way before those times?
3: Way before those times. I think they just wanted a free ride.
2: Oh, my God. Cheeky boys.
4: Yeah, but also dangerous. Like,
2: you shouldn't have pulled over. This is your mother. I'm speaking on behalf of her. What were you thinking?
3: I was definitely not thinking because my dad told me off when I got home.
4: I can imagine. That's a nightmare.
2: Did you drop him in?
3: Definitely not.
2: Oh, okay. So get out.
0: Good call.
2: I wanted the ending to be, and I married him.
4: Best decision ever. When did someone jump in your car there, Mandy?
5: Hey, guys. No, it was actually better than that. I was watching my daughter get in the wrong car. I was also at school pickup sitting in the parking lot. I saw her walking and then I was like, where is she going? And then I saw her walk into the car exactly the same as ours, open the boot, put her bag in the boot, walk around to the front, come in the seat. And I was like, I'm just going to see how this plays out. And then the next thing I saw this very red face climbing out the front, grabbing her bag out the boot. And then I waved her down. Oh, here I am.
2: Oh, Mandy, that is the best.
4: Just letting it happen.
2: I wonder
5: and she's
2: how
5: in grade 7, so it's the worst thing to ever happen to her in her life.
2: In her life. Yeah, the embarrassment of a preteen.
4: Oh, yeah.
2: I love that one. Thank you,
4: Not
2: Mandy.
4: Not good at all. Yeah, all right. Well done, Mandy.
2: Let's go to Tammy. What happened to you, Tammy?
6: We were overseas at the Grand Canyon and had the whole family there, and we'd gone out to dinner and parked up on the gutter at the end of the car park because there's no car parks left. Come out after dinner and I've just jumped in the last car and I'm sitting there thinking, why isn't anyone getting in the car? My family had got into the correct car and were sitting there watching me and laughing, and then I realised that I was in this random car and it was pitch black and I couldn't get out because I couldn't find the door lever, and I'm stressing and they're laughing and I'm panicking, and then finally got out, much to the amusement of my whole family.
2: In the meantime, in the future, that became the next serial killer movie.
4: I know. You just can't get out because there's no lock and your family's laughing until the car drives off.
2: Yeah, and it's the Grand Canyon. Oh, my gosh.
0: Very scary. Thanks, Tammy. It's Gayly and Emily Jade.
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14: Hi, I'm Hannah Davies. The Hockey Roos have been denied bronze at the World Cup, going down to Belgium 1-0 in the Netherlands. Argentina defeated the home side 3-1 to take out the gold. Aussie Jocelyn Bartram named best goalkeeper of the tournament. Kenyan Perez Jepchirchir has won the Sydney Marathon. Manuela Scher took out the women's wheelchair race, making her the first athlete to win all eight majors. The Broncos broke a three-game losing streak with a 44-10 win over the Eels in the NRLW. And Talia Gibson will begin her US Open campaign against Donna Vekic.
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0: 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Yeah, they're probably not doing so well.
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0: 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It's Gayley and Emily Jade. Thanks for joining us this weekend.
1: I've said this story before over the years, but like when you've been on air for 27 years, sometimes it's a worthy story that you can roll out again. I was talking to my mate Dean the other day and he used the term, who dropped the hammer? So when you say who dropped the hammer, it's like when someone...
2: Fluffs,
1: right? Anyway, so early 2000s, I was a number one ticket holder for the local footy club, and they were having a game as the pre-game to the Brisbane Lions taking on Richmond up at the Gabba. So it was a great opportunity for a competition, for that level of competition to be playing on the Gabba when the crowd's building up before, as the curtain raiser of the game beforehand. And I was lucky enough to take my son Ben, who was probably eight or nine at the time, into the coach's box with all of the coaching staff. So the assistant coaches, a couple of legends and everything. And we were just there observing and watching the game from the box. So it was a really good spot. Anyway, halfway through the game, this almighty stench came up into the box. And they're trying to make decisions. They're getting beaten and the coaches are going, what are we doing with this Jono here, and we'll do this. And then all of a sudden someone goes, and they all stop and they sort of pause at each other and they look at each other and they go, and one of the blokes said, I've never heard it before. He goes, who's punching Humphrey?
2: Right. So, I've never heard that.
1: I know. I think it's
2: like... And are they saying Humphrey B. Bear?
1: Yeah, well, it's touching Humphrey cloth be... because Humphrey's made of cloth. So, you know, touching cloth. So, who's punching Humphrey?
2: I like
1: so, it's like just hitting cloth. Anyway, so it was terrible. They had to open the door of the box, which went out of the crowd. Everyone's sort of building up in the crowd and everything. And then all of a sudden, the door shuts again. And then the game goes on again. And then all of a sudden, the coach... looks around at the bloke next to him, and they're starting to get angry at each other.
2: Because of the smell.
1: And Ben and I have got our jumpers. It's that rancid. It's like someone's been on a big night the night before on the booze.
2: Yeah.
1: So we've covered our face with jumpers and everything. We're like this. And they're all looking at each other, but it's starting to get accusatory. It's like, is that you? Like, seriously, stop it. Like, anyway, so the door, so it's rancid in there. The door's back open. He goes, whoever it is, just... and expletives, stop. We're getting angry. Anyway, game goes on. It happened another one or two times where it was nearly going to end up in the civil war in there. Anyway, so the game finished and we were going back to our seats. Anyway, we're going over to the standing area and I had to wait to meet someone so that we could get our tickets. And anyway, Ben was getting tired, so I picked him up and he started laughing. And I said, what are you laughing at? And he goes, Dad, it was me.
2: Oh.
1: And he goes, I was punching Humphrey.
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20: This is True Crime Tonight. Welcome to you, welcome to me, welcome to my producers who are always here with us, Matthew Tankett and Ruby Bartzes.
1: Hi, hello. Michelle.
20: Hey, it's Sunday night from 6 till 7. That means we're here for True Crime Tonight. That also means move the children away, okay? It's true crime. All right, we've got stuff coming up, as always, tonight. We have, like, we're going to talk about documentaries that you may have seen, may not have seen, maybe want to see. And we're also going to talk to Jess Rigby about her brother-in-law, Jason Rigby, who died in Fiji. We've had a few of these lately, haven't we, Matthew? A few family members of people who've died overseas. And it's always shocking how little help they get.
21: Yeah, you really would expect, as Australian citizens, you would have the support of your government if a loved one dies overseas, but not the case. It seems like you just have to advocate and advocate every step of the way to get any movement.
20: Before this, I would have thought Penny Wong would have been on a plane and over there getting boarded for you, you know, and that is not the case. Also, we find out there's a lot of diplomatic issues at play, aren't there? It depends on the country and what other agreements and deals and things our government has with their government and whether or not they're friendly, all those things. We all go to Fiji. It's so close. It's in our backyard. But, it's another story of it being really difficult. But next up, I've got to tell you about what's going on in my neighbourhood. You're not going to believe it. True crime is very much happening. I know it's happening in everyone's neighbourhoods. That's kind of the point of the show and the podcast. But it's happening loudly in my neighbourhood. Okay. I'm going to tell you what's happening after this.
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1: Hi.
0: Now, I have had a little bit of time off this week, and so I've been catching up on all the local goss around the neighbourhood. And I know this freaks you out, Ruby, but I always talk about the neighbourhood that I live in, which is Altona.
1: And I always tell you not to name where you're living.
0: It's about two decades too late, but I just really love it here so much. I love where I live so much. But... and this is not going to change the fact that I love it, but there has been a bit of, I've always known, there's sort of three parts to Altona, okay? There's Altona proper, there's Altona Meadows around the bend, and then up, just a little bit up north, there's Altona North, right? As you would expect. Altona North, and I'm going to say Altona Meadows, have always been a bit spicy. The kids call them a bit spicy. Certainly, we lived in Altona Meadows for some years, and we did have a drug dealer living across the road from us. And to be honest, the only annoying thing about that for me was that they went through a phase where his clients would leave like KFC wrappers in our front yard.
1: I hate that.
0: That was really annoying for me and the neighbours. I was like, guys, you know, you go about your business. I'm going about my business in here with these kids and cats, but I don't need to be cleaning up your garbage. So every neighbourhood has its moments, and my little corner of Altona has its moments, of course. Not perfect, but Altona North is a particular moment, and I've been aware for some time that some people involved in the tobacco wars have lived in Altona North. We've had a few firebombings over the journey. We've had a few shootings over the journey, but we've had two in the last 2 weeks here.
1: While you've been off.
0: Yes. I know that sounds very suspicious, doesn't it?
1: Yeah, I know. Are you involved?
0: Not in these. I'm not claiming responsibility for these events. But one fellow, I'm not even going to say his name because you know what? I got to live here. So yeah. I'm not, you can Google it.
1: Oh, yeah.
0: It's in the media. But he was shot in his driveway. And this fellow is alleged to be quite a big person, quite a colourful character around the place and quite heavily involved in the tobacco wars. That's the allegation. I don't know any of that for fact, but I do know that he was shot in his front yard. He survived. And then, of course, after that, the whole neighbourhood's going, okay, well,

0: What happens next? People in this environment don't usually just get shot as they're getting out of their car and forget about it, you know?
1: Yeah.
0: So sure enough, the other day there was another shooting outside a cafe, and they're the ones that get you a bit hot under the collar.
1: Yeah, it kind of shows that, like, maybe they're not doing things the way that they want to do things. Like, you would hope in gang warfare.
0: Yes.
1: It's kind of done in, you know, on their home turf in these, like, secret hidden parts. But if it's happening out in public, like when all the gangland stuff was happening and there was a shooting at the Oz Kick game or whatever.
0: That's exactly the one that we always go back to, right?
1: It kind of makes you feel like, well, these guys don't have any control of what they're doing now.
0: Yeah, that's the one you go back to. In the last big gang war, they were shooting each other. They were shooting each other outside bikie clubs and all that kind of stuff that, to be honest, I think is all not acceptable, but it's like it's not happening in my world, really. It's happening in my city, but it's not happening in my world.
1: Yeah.
0: But when it comes into the public, when it happens at an Oz Kick game where there's hundreds of kids and parents and normies wandering around, that's unacceptable. And in fact, that is when the Victorian government and Victoria Police just started to really try extraordinary methods, like getting a lawyer to be an informant and all that kind of stuff, because they realise this is actually getting out of control now. So this cafe in Altona North is a place where I've been with my parents, I've been with my kids. There's every chance my kids, you know, and you sort of think, what's next? The cinema? For some reason, cafes are a common target. I guess people congregate there. If it's your favourite cafe, maybe you go there every day at the same time to get your coffee.
2: Yeah.
0: I'm sure there's a lot about this that I don't understand, but what I do understand is that I'm sort of stay out of it until it's happening in public like that, in a place where we all are. And already my kids are, you know, not wanting to leave the house because they're scared someone's got a machete. So it's, you know, a couple of years ago, they were starting to, when they were about 13, they were starting to want to wander out by themselves, go down to the chicken shop by themselves and all that. And I was thinking, this is great. Okay, we're starting to grow up and get some independence. And then there was a machete attack in the neighbourhood. It's definitely an uptick in violence and an uptick in worry. You know, we've been here 20 years and it just wasn't like this. It wasn't like this pre-COVID. So, yeah, when these things are happening in your neighbourhood, it changes your life, changes the way you live your life. But I do say to the kids, don't ever get into an altercation up in Altona North, guys. I saw an almost sort of road rage incident up there once. This bloke went to get out of his ute and I said to the kids, he needs to get back in his car. Yeah. It's not the kind of joint that you get out of your car because someone's not taking off quick enough at the lights or whatever.
1: Not the place to be a hero.
0: No. No, it is not. You're listening to True Crime Tonight around Australia. I hope your neighbourhood is safe and sound and peaceful tonight on a Sunday night. I hope mine is. We'll be back after this break.
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19: Hey, Matt.
20: Yeah, Sam.
19: Hey, have you talked to Mark lately?
20: I haven't really talked to him, but he looks pretty down.
19: He looks pretty down. Yeah, well, maybe we should cheer him up then.
20: What do you suppose we should do?

0: Around Australia, this is True Crime Tonight with Michelle Laurie, Ruby Bartzis and me, Matthew Tankard. Coming up, we have an interview with Jess Rigby speaking about her fight for justice for her brother-in-law, Jason Rigby. But first, Michelle, I'm going to throw over to you for a true crime documentary recommendation.
1: Well, what I'm excited about at the moment with this one is that this is a classic. This is now pretty old school. I think this is 90s we're talking about originally. This documentary series, it's a three-parter, and the first one was released in the 90s. But you've come across it on socials, on TikTok and stuff like that, which is really exciting to me, that the, you know, the way that people are taking in this content now.
0: I think it was given to me like through an algorithm because I've been watching all this stuff about, you know, Columbine and bowling for Columbine and all this kind of satanic panic kind of gear. And I think that's how we've come across Paradise Lost.
1: Yeah, satanic panic. That we should do more stuff about that. That is such a fascinating phenomenon that happened in the States, isn't it?
0: Yeah.
1: Around the 80s and the 90s, they just decided that they had Satanists in communities across America and they were blaming everything on Satanists.
0: Yeah, just because people were listening to like Marilyn Manson and
1: right?
0: and Metallica.
1: Yeah. And we're talking about Paradise Lost, the three-part HBO documentary series. It's one of the first big blockbuster HBO documentary series, by the way. So it's like groundbreaking in many, many ways. So West Memphis, I've never been to this part of the States. So, but watching the documentary series, you get the impression that it's a pretty poverty-stricken, low socioeconomic part of the world. 3 8-year-old boys, Stevie Branch, Christopher Byers and Michael Moore, go off on their bikes one afternoon and they don't come home. And after a search, about 24 hours, I think their bodies are located in a nearby creek. And very soon after that, the local authorities arrested these three teenagers who become the West Memphis Three, Damien Eccles, Jason Baldwin and Jesse Miskelly, their age between 16 and 18. And the only evidence against them is that they wear Metallica t-shirts.
0: Yeah, they're goths, they're emos.
1: It's comical when you think, I mean, I always think they couldn't even afford to be goths, the poor buggers. They probably had one Metallica t-shirt each.
0: Wasn't there also one of the boys, Jesse Miskelly, who I think had a pretty low IQ. I think it was like in the 70s.
1: Yeah.
0: He eventually, you know, I'm doing like air quotation marks, like confessed.
1: Yeah. It's got all that going for it, this story. It's got all that. It's got a 17-year-old boy with severe learning disabilities taken into the police station with the recording of his interview stops and starts. And eventually he confesses, he says the other boys did it and he witnessed it. He starts off not knowing many details or getting details wrong, but as the tape stops and starts and keeps going, he miraculously knows more details about the way the bodies were found and all that. Eccles ended up on death row. They were going to execute Damien Eccles for this crime. He was 18 years old. He was found guilty of being the sort of main instigator of these crimes. The other two were found guilty of being accessories or certainly of participating in the crimes, but he got the death penalty and the other two got life. So it was incredibly serious. And fortunately for them, the documentary maker took it up. The first part of the documentary blew up. Went crazy. A lot of celebrities got on board. Eddie Vedder and a lot of those musicians, actually, that the boys were into, got on board to support them.
0: I know. I saw an interview with, it's so annoying though. You see an interview with Johnny Depp and he's wearing all of his massive, you know, Johnny Depp gear. And he's just like, I knew the second I saw those boys that they weren't guilty.
2: Wait, are any of the boys in jail?
1: No, they were all released from jail. But it's one of those stories too where you learn a lot about the American justice system.
0: Yeah.
1: So we learnt through this series what an Alford plea is. It's a really interesting thing in America where basically it's when law enforcement, when the DA and that they just refuse to admit that they've got it wrong, that they've incarcerated the wrong person, but public pressure, political pressure has mounted to the point where they have to let them go, right? So they can, the offenders or alleged offenders can enter an Alford plea, which is where they accept that they're not going to be found innocent. They accept that simply there's not enough evidence to hold them. So they're all out of prison. They've been out probably a decade now. And there's actually been a breakthrough recently. Well, when I say breakthrough, we're waiting on a breakthrough, which is that there's some DNA evidence that's been discovered, and there's a new DNA test. It's being tested right now. There were a couple of hairs that were found at the scene. And fortunately, even though law enforcement weren't doing a great job, they did collect that evidence and they did store it well. And so we're waiting on a breakthrough. Paradise Lost, it's a three-parter. It's brilliant. There is more to come out on that story soon, I reckon. And incredibly, technology just keeps developing and keeps being able to solve cold cases, which is what this is.
2: Wow.
1: Mm. Yeah, you're listening to True Crime Tonight around Australia. And coming up, we're going to be talking about losing a loved one to violence in another country. We've spoken about this a bit lately, and unfortunately we have another one. This time we're talking about Fiji, a place a lot of us have been with our kids on holidays and think of it as a really safe place to go, and it is. But what happens when it goes wrong? That's coming up on True Crime Tonight.
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0: You're listening to True Crime Tonight with Michelle Laurie, Matthew Tankard and myself, Ruby Bartzis. Coming up, we are speaking with Jess Rigby about the suspicious death of her brother-in-law, Jason Rigby, and their family's fight for justice. That's after the break.
1: This is True Crime Tonight with Michelle Laurie. Stunned.

0: This is True Crime Tonight, and joining us to talk about the death of her brother-in-law, Jason Rigby, is Jess Rigby. When Australian hotel manager Jason Rigby was found dead in his staff apartment at a luxury resort in Fiji, authorities initially ruled his death a suicide. But Jason's family have never accepted that explanation and have spent the past 2 years fighting for answers.
1: So basically, our family's understanding from what we've been told, the first account that we received was a call made by Chris's and Jason's mum, Robin, to his girlfriend, Shivani, and she was the one who told the family the first time that he's gone. He went to the bathroom. I heard a thud. He's gone. So that was the initial way that we found out the information and that, you know, he died from self-inflicted stab wounds. We were told that it was in the room. Shivani, the girlfriend, the first person she rang when she said that this had transpired was Ian Luffy, who worked at the hotel. He's the executive chef at the hotel. He still works there in that role. Shivani herself didn't work at the hotel. She was just Jason's partner and stayed the night. Ian also came to the room, didn't call emergency services, and the first person he called was Arushi, who worked at the hotel. She was the one who then called for the ambulance. So we don't know how much time had passed, but what we do know is that, based on what Arushi said, is that Jason in the morning on the Saturday morning went to work, saw her in the lobby. They had a meeting at 8:30. He was last seen around 8 a.m. in the morning in his suit, dressed for work. And between 8 and 8:30, that's when this has transpired. He's gone back to his room for some reason. We don't know what that reason is. And the story was supposedly taken his life at that period of time. And essentially, there was a lot of time that passed because Jason was actually found alive. That was the reports. He was dying, but breathing and foaming at the mouth is what we'd been told and what was recorded, you know, in official documents. So the general manager that went out to the media and shared, you know, publicly that there was no criminal investigation, the police were pursuing that. He wasn't even in the country when Jason died. He was on holidays in Japan with his family. And he was the first person to contact the consulate in Fiji to notify them that Jason had passed from suicide. There was conflicting reports as well around where the knife in question was found. Some in the reporting in Fiji said it was in his hand. Other people have told us that it was neatly placed on the dining room table away from the scene. All of it is very, very confusing. And the fact that no meaningful investigation was actually undertaken before, you know, this narrative came out from the beginning.
0: I'd imagine self-inflicted stab wounds to the chest is a pretty uncommon way for a person to take their own life. You probably know stats about that now.
1: Yeah, so the forensic expert that came and spoke on the 60 Minutes program said that self-inflicted stab wounds is one of the rarest forms of suicide, and Jason really didn't fit the mold. It's, you know, we've never had any indication that that was something, you know, that Jason was struggling with. He's never been to a psychologist. He's never been on any medication. And the fact, you know, he went to work in the morning in his suit, it just doesn't make sense.
0: Did anybody benefit from Jason's death that you can see?
1: We don't know. And that's what's always been really hard. And when we talk to Phil, our private investigator, the motive angle has always been really difficult to establish. We have found it very difficult to find information about Shivani, the girlfriend, and her background. She did engage with our private investigator, Phil, a few times. She did ask for protection from him over email. We don't know what that protection is from, especially if the narrative is suicide. Phil was unable to kind of give her any answers because from then on she went cold and went quiet and wouldn't, and that was the last contact from her. And Ian has absolutely never spoken to anybody.
0: Is he still there?
1: Yep.
0: Still in that position?
1: Yep.
0: Is Jason's death still officially classified a suicide?
1: No, they said they were treating it as a crime. The latest updates from the CID have said that they're looking into three possible outcomes. They still got suicide on the table, which we don't understand because we felt as though that had already been overturned. Suicide, homicide, like murder, or and corporate manslaughter, which is an interesting point, I guess.
0: What's the significance of the title of the book, While the Baby Slept?
1: Essentially, the night that we found out, our baby Chris and I's bub, he was asleep down the hall when basically this, you know, night happened when we got the phone call and, you know, all of our worlds kind of changed forever. So it was, yeah, a kind of play on that. And I think alludes to how normal our lives were and how regular everything is. And that one phone call and one evening on a random Saturday evening, completely changed the course of everyone's lives.
0: Okay, so how can we support you, my darling?
1: So essentially, anyone that knows anything from the 14th of December 2024 in the Crowne Plaza Resort in Nandi in Fiji, if anyone stayed there, if anyone knows anyone connected to there, you can find us on Instagram and Facebook at Justice for Jason Rigby. If there's things that you want to share anonymously, we can always have a conversation in the DMs and, you know, go from there. I think that someone will eventually do the right thing. But also, if there's anyone, because there are things that could happen, we've been told from government body to government body across Australia and Fiji that can happen, but are not, you know, a regular occurrence. If there is anyone with any influence or power to have the conversation with the right person to make something happen or to progress this case,
0: you need one advocate, don't you?
1: Yeah,
0: absolutely. One advocate, yeah.
1: We need somebody to be like, this doesn't make sense, this is not right, and I can have the conversation with who needs to listen.
0: Thank you to our guest, Jess Rigby. 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Thank you for listening again to us here on a Sunday night, every Sunday night from 6 till 7. So we'll see you next week for another edition of True Crime Tonight.
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17: Hey, it's Ulla here on TikTok Trending with an Aussie throwback that's suddenly back all over your TikTok feed. 5 Seconds of Summer's She Looks So Perfect is having another moment with fans reliving the nostalgia from their live shows. 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Here's 5 Seconds of Summer with She Looks So Perfect on TikTok.

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1: Well, we're here on TikTok Trending, playing the songs that have jumped from your TikTok feed straight into your head. And we love discovering a local artist on TikTok, like this next one, Salty. Salty is a Sydney pop artist with a dance background and a slick sound. She's killing it right now, and we are obsessed. So let's listen to Salty, The Eye, on TikTok Trending.

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1: Woody.
2: Wait for it. Wait for it. Wait for it.
1: And you.
3: Well, we'll play around with that.
0: We'll work on that in the background.
3: Yeah, yeah.
1: This is Will.
0: Don't make bets. What was it? Don't write checks your body can't handle. Or something like that.
1: And this is Woody.
3: Don't write checks your body doesn't bounce.
0: Your body can't cash.
3: Yeah, that's it. You've done it. We shouldn't. Yeah. We shouldn't do that.
0: Yeah.
3: Because we did that.
0: We did that.
1: Catch up on the free iHeart app because one dose of Will and Woody is never enough. 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
1: Ulla here on TikTok Trending, and honestly, is there a better duo than Cat's Eye and TikTok? 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Tutti Frutti is Cat's Eye's latest offering, and obviously, fans on TikTok are all over the choreography. 10 out of 10, no notes. 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
1: Hey, it's Ulla on TikTok Trending, where we play the songs taking over TikTok from brand new favorites to the classics getting a second life. 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
1: Woody.
2: 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Wait for it. Wait for it.
1: And you.
3: But we'll play around with that.
0: We'll work on that in the background.
3: Yeah.
1: This is Will.
0: Don't make bets. What was it? Don't write checks your body can't handle. Or something like that.
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3: Don't write checks your body doesn't bounce.
0: Your body can't cash.
3: Yeah, that's it. 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We shouldn't. Yeah. We shouldn't do that.
0: Yeah.
3: Because we did that.
0: We did that.
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1: 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Did you steal someone's spot?
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1: Caroline, congratulations. Oh, yes, it is happening. Robbie has won the trip. Are you okay, Caroline?
3: Yeah, I'm just in shock.
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the Spice Girls girlies. If you wanna be my lover. The lads who wanted to smell like Teen Spirit. It's nothing but 90s all weekend. Stop.

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2: 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Wait for it. Wait for it.
1: And you.
3: Well, we'll play around with that.
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1: This is Will.
0: 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Don't write checks your body can't handle. Or something like that.
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3: Yeah, that's it. You've done it. We shouldn't. Yeah. We shouldn't do that.
0: Yeah.
3: Because we did that.
0: We did that.
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1: Caroline, congratulations. Oh, yes, it is happening. Robbie has won the trip. Are you okay, Caroline?
3: Yeah, I'm just in shock.
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1: 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Did you steal someone's spot?
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1: Caroline, congratulations. Oh, yes, it is happening. Robbie has won the trip. Are you okay, Caroline?
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Ugh. 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
9: Good morning, Louise Nielsen here with you. Police are appealing for further information into a crash at Smithfield which claimed the life of a 25-year-old woman. On August 5, emergency services were called to the Smithfield bypass following reports of an alleged stolen Toyota Land Cruiser ute colliding with two vehicles. A further four people were transported to Cairns Hospital with non-life-threatening injuries. Police are hoping to speak to the driver of a white Toyota Hilux as they may be able to assist with investigations. A 36-year-old man has been charged with several offences over the incident, including manslaughter. 23 men have been charged in a major statewide crackdown on the Rebels Outlaw motorcycle gang. Detectives executed 25 search warrants across Queensland, including in Townsville, Cairns and Mackay, targeting members allegedly wearing modified blacked-out Rebels vests. Police seized firearms, weapons, cocaine and outlaw gang colours. 10 alleged senior Rebels members are among those charged with 44 offences laid. And new licensing requirements for e-mobility riders come into effect today. All riders must now hold a valid learner license to ride e-scooters and e-bikes in Queensland. It comes as police continue to crack down on unsafe behaviours and non-compliant e-mobility devices. Since July 1, officers have seized 34 non-compliant bikes in the Far North region and caught three drink riders. And in sport, the Cowboys have secured their spot in the NRL Top 8 finals following their win over the West Tigers. The final score was 24-10 in their clash at home on Saturday night. However, coach Todd Payton says the first 40 minutes were clunky and they've got some work to do.
10: But with all the field position and possession they had, went in at 10-8 down and thought we started the second half really strong, nice and powerful and direct. And there was a 15-minute period there in the midway through that second half, which got us over the line.
9: Meanwhile, the women went down against the Knights on Saturday at Queensland Country Bank Stadium, losing 6-40.
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11: Morning, I'm Jackie Lim.
2: The alarm bells continue for the major parties following One Nation's WA by-election win. This morning's news poll shows the party has surged past Labor as the most popular on primary votes and some 11 points clear of the coalition. It comes as the PM declares hard-right populists are on the march. Anthony Albanese telling a Labor conference the party's turning Australians against each other.
11: They think Australians are lazy. They think they're overpaid. They think people working from home are bludging. That domestic violence is sometimes a woman's fault, that we should somehow become a monoculture.
2: At least eight people have died and more than 20 are missing after a ferry capsized off the coast of North Cyprus. Early reports suggest the vessel began taking on water quickly after leaving shore. And a South Australian vet clinic is encouraging dog owners to consider signing up healthy pets as blood donors. A single donation can help save the lives of up to four dogs. Veterinary clinics are now building donor registers and blood banks to help meet demand.
1: Cairns RSL Club. If we're not your local, move closer.
2: In sport, Adam Walton's US Open has come to an end on the opening day of play. The Aussie falling in straight sets as competition got underway at Flushing Meadows. Talia Gibson also out in the first round. The Warriors are a step closer to its first minor premiership since 2002 after downing the Knights 42-36 last night. Jack Cleary produced a history-making NRL debut for the Warriors, orchestrating four try assists. And six games of AFLW played out yesterday, Melbourne and Carlton firming their spots in the top four with wins against Brisbane and Frio. That's the latest in news and sport.
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13: 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Oh. I don't know. I don't think you can find it anywhere. I don't know where she's
14: where
13: seen
14: is she,
13: it.
14: I was going to say, where is
13: no
14: she
13: No idea,
14: seen
13: Johnny, and I've looked everywhere. It's in cans, obviously. You can get it in cans.
14: Yeah, surely.
13: But I haven't seen it fresh anywhere. But somebody said to me, go and check out that place. So
14: there
13: I might.
14: There you go.
13: Today around Cairns and the coast today.
14: So random.
13: It is so random.
14: So random.
13: She's never had it either. I don't know where she's seen it, but now I'm on the hunt. But fresh baby corn.
14: Fresh stuff. Only the fresh stuff.
13: You know the little tiny ones that they have stir fries and things?
14: Yeah.
13: Partly cloudy one with a high chance of showers most likely this evening. A little windy at times like it has been yesterday. Yesterday afternoon, those gusts of wind. Yeah. Tuesday, the 1st of September. Spring has sprung tomorrow.
14: Crazy.
13: A partly cloudy one, high chance of showers most likely in the morning. Once again, quite windy in stages there. We got a max today of 27 degrees.
14: And right now in Redlinch is 20.
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14: Oh, what are my choices?
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13: Good morning and happy Monday. Johnny, good morning.
14: Morning, mate. How are you feeling?
13: Yeah, good. Last day of the month.
14: I know.
13: It's crazy.
14: It's just insane. Did you say spring is almost sprung?
13: Spring is almost sprung tomorrow. Shout out to everyone that kicked off Cairns Festival last weekend, over the weekend, especially with the Grand Parade. It was over, I think it was close to 70 floats. That's how many were a part of the Grand Parade. And it was just the colour, the music, everyone was having a good time. Give yourselves a pat on the back if you participated in it.
14: Yeah, and also I want to know what the budget on that fireworks display was. Far out, there's a few popping off. Let me tell you.
13: Did you see the very end ones? The gold, go, go, go, go, go, go, go, go, go.
14: That was very impressive.
13: It was very impressive. A big show coming out this morning. Your chance to win yourself $1,000 cash with a 1K minute. Johnny Nicky's Lost Post Lotto is back after 8 o'clock this morning. We have got a new mystery box that's been sent to us. We have no idea what are in these packages because these packages, they haven't made it to their destination.
14: No, they haven't been able to be delivered for one reason or another. They've ripped off the address and name. game and sent them to us in a big box. We've got your first lot of Lost, Johnny Inkey's Lost Post Lotto today. The return. Everyone wanted it back and it has returned.
13: I will say, though, we're taking up a notch this morning. We've got something very spectacular.
14: Okay.
13: We do.
14: Okay.
13: I'm going to present you with something before the Lost Post Lotto, Johnny.
14: I'm excited.
13: Something that we deserve. Let's get into it. It is Johnny Inkey on Star. This is Banners.

0: morning and happy Monday. It is Johnny and Inky, 12 minutes past six. Big weekend, so much on the go. One of them was you and I out and about for a burger cook-off. And can I say Johnny Burgers came home with the goods.
1: Actually, I got asked if I could bottle the sauce that I used.
0: Yes.
1: One of the ladies in particular said that she'd chase me down the Esplanade for it, which I thought was quite, I thought she was joking. And then I saw her at Coles the next day and she actually chased me through Coles asking me for the burger sauce. But no, it was a lot of fun, wasn't it?
0: It was a lot of fun. You were taking on Callum, who is the Weber expert.
1: Yeah.
0: And he had a different style burger.
1: He did.
0: It was like, it was meat, it was the buns, and there was like a bacon chili jam that he had.
1: Yeah,
0: it was
1: nice.
0: Incredible.
1: Yeah.
0: And then also like a satay sauce. So that's the style he went with.
1: Yeah, it's like a peanut butter and jam sandwich,
0: yeah.
1: Peanut butter jelly, as they do in the States. Yeah.
0: You went traditional cheese on top.
1: Yeah, American cheese.
0: And then you had, people were saying that your sauce was like a Big Mac sauce.
1: Yeah. I make, I've actually been tinkering with this recipe for a long time. So I'm very happy that people enjoyed the sauce because it's one of those things that you can add the tiniest thing and it changes it completely.
0: Right.
1: And so I've tinkered with the recipe a lot and I'm very happy that people enjoyed that. So thank you for
0: coming
1: out.
0: Will you be jarring it up? Will you be?
1: Well, I think I might have to. And it may be coming to a rusty stall near you.
0: Oh.
1: That's what I'm thinking. I think that might be the best option.
0: So you could not only have your sauce, but also your soccer cards too that you want to do.
1: that was the plan. You can leave with a bottle of sauce and a pack of soccer cards.
0: What a stall, hey?
1: How does that not do well?
0: Well done, Johnny Burgers.
1: Thank you, mate.
0: See you, Johnny and Inky.

0: Johnny Nicky's Lost Post Lotto is happening after 8 o'clock this morning. Who knows what's in that box?
1: Oh, mate. There is always and you know what the thing is? We've gone bigger this time. And we've ordered a larger... larger box of these undelivered items. They haven't reached the destination for one reason or another. The address and names have been ripped off. We've got them here, a whole box full. Last time we did this, it was so much fun.
0: It was.
1: People, the gifts that they received were just wild.
0: Random.
1: So random.
0: Gave away some tracksuits. Yep. We also gave away the remote control truck.
1: Yeah, there was blonding shampoo.
0: There was.
1: It was all this random gear. And I'm really excited to see what we open up today.
0: Yeah, that's happening after 8 o'clock this morning. Good morning. It is 17 minutes past 6.
2: 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I mean, we have a Vegas winner.
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3: 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Oh, yes, it is happening. Robbie has won the trip. Are you okay, Caroline?
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10: 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Hurry, the Harvey Norman electrical and bathroom clearance sale is on from Friday to Monday only.
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0: Monday. It is Johnny and Inky on Star 102.7. Well, Johnny, there's a couple of Facebook pages that you love.
1: Yeah.
0: That you like to keep an eye on.
1: Yep. Yep.
0: And if something's going on, a lot of the times people like to go onto these Facebook pages to see what's happening, to see if anyone else has reported something.
1: Yeah, and they're both two pages that I joined when I first moved to this town, and I love them dearly because the content on there is just always elite. You never are disappointed. And there's one in particular, one page in particular that I've always sort of, I've been nervous to be found out on this page myself, but I thought it was a matter of time before our star car ended up on this page. And it's Cairns Bad Drivers and Parkers, one of the greatest pages on Facebook, particularly if you live here in Cairns.
0: Bit chaos, isn't it?
1: Oh, yeah.
0: Everyone likes to post somebody doing something wrong, whether or not it's you're parking wrong too far over in a car park, or there's some erratic driving that is on the go.
1: And I've got to shout out to all the sticky beaks out there, because we do have a lot in this town, and it's great. And keep doing what you're doing, because I'm loving the posts and I'm loving the comments.
0: I got sent a photo on Friday, and it was Star FM with great parking, and there it is, our star car that gives away all the freebies, taking up two car parks.
1: Yeah, that's right, and the comment section did not disappoint in this one, mate, let me tell you. Can I just give a shout out to Cam, who said, he actually came to the defence of the star car, which I thought was quite noble of him. He said, I saw this today and there was a house on fire and the boy ran out the window screaming, there was a boy out the window screaming, this guy in the star van pulled up fast as F and ran straight inside and grabbed him and jumped out the window to save the boy. Hashtag legend.
0: What?
1: He just made up a story about there being a house on fire, and that's why the car was parked in a weird way.
0: Gotcha.
1: But thank you, Cam. That was good. We know that's not the truth. But also, there was Steve who said, that's a terrible addition for the traffic and travel announcer job, which I agree with. there's a lot of people that are having their opinion on this one. And someone just said, get your freebies and shut up.
0: Wow. Do we know, Johnny?
1: Stephen, that was Stephen. Well done, Stephen.
0: From our side of things here at Star 102.7, do we know who that parker is? Do we know who was driving the car? Or do we try and figure it out this morning? Was it two-story Corey? He's normally the one that's in the star car.
1: And let me tell you, that is the first person people pointed the finger at in this comment section. There was a lot of, two-story Corey's in trouble. It was two-story Corey driving the car. Because we know he does do the freebies.
0: Because there's an arm. If you zoom in, there is like a slight bit. You can see just a little bit of a wrist and maybe the pinky finger of the hand.
1: And I got to tell you, that doesn't to me
0: look like
1: two-story Corey.
0: No, it doesn't to me either.
1: He's a bit more of a tanned man, I think. I think he's got a bit, he's a bit more tan than that.
0: It's not you, because there's no tattoos there.
1: Yeah, that would be a dead giveaway.
0: And it's not me, because I wasn't in the star car on a Friday afternoon. I was doing school pickup.
1: Yeah, okay.
0: So, shall we investigate this morning?
1: I think we should. And I think we need to bring the culprit to justice. Slandering our good name. We haven't ended up on Cairns Bad Drivers and Parkers yet, and now we have, and we've slandered our name.
0: I do love how the photo's taken as well. You can't actually see if there's any more car parks around.
1: No. So is this
0: just taking up two car parks in a car parking space where there's like hundreds of car parks that are free for everybody?
1: Maybe. But I like that it's positioned that way. It's angled to make the star car look like it's not up to good.
0: Pyramid in the background? No. I'd like to know where it's been taken.
1: That's a good point,
0: We'll
1: actually
0: get to the bottom of it. We'll find out which staff member. We do have more than just three staff members here at staff.
1: And the keys hang on the wall, so anyone can drive.
0: Exactly. We'll get to the bottom of it. Thank you to those that posted it on
1: Fancy Panda 106.
0: Oh,
1: thank you,
0: Fancy Panda. We'll find out this morning. It is Johnny and Inky on Star News on the way.
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7: Good morning, Louise Nilsson here with you. Police have released an image of a white Toyota Hilux as part of a renewed appeal following a fatal traffic crash at Smithfield, which claimed the life of a 25-year-old woman. Emergency services were called to the Smithfield bypass on August 5 after an alleged stolen Toyota Land Cruiser Ute collided with two other vehicles. A further four people were transported to Cairns Hospital. A 36-year-old man has been charged with a string of offences over the incident, including manslaughter. Police are hoping to speak to the driver of a white Toyota Hilux as they may be able to help with investigations. Parliamentary committee hearings will soon be held across the state as part of plans to pass proposed breach bail go to jail laws. Local politicians are hoping they'll be held in Cairns. Under the reforms, offenders who breach bail by committing a serious offence will face a minimum mandatory sentence under Queensland's proposed breach bail go to jail laws. Member for Barron River, Bree James, says Queensland is set to have the toughest bail laws in the country.
8: So what we want to see is that if you have done a serious crime and you are on bail and you create another adult crime offence, that there will be a mandatory minimum 12-month sentence where you will go to jail.
7: And in sport, the Cowboys have claimed a 24-10 victory against the West Tigers. North Queensland struggled to seal the deal but are now locked in to play in the NRL Top 8 finals. Coach Todd Payton says the first 40 minutes of Saturday's home game were tough, but the team started the second half stronger.
9: I'm happy we're playing, but yeah, we've got some work to do, and our best footy is good enough, and we showed glimpses of it tonight, and that's not good enough come September.
7: Meanwhile, the women lost 6-40 to the Knights in their clash on Saturday.
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10: Morning, I'm Jackie Lim. More vigils have been held across Australia overnight for the victims of Nepal's flash flood disaster. The death toll is hovering around 800 this morning, while 42 Aussies are among the more than 3,000 still missing. Meantime, Canberra has announced another $3 million in humanitarian aid. One Nation is Australia's most popular party, according to this morning's news poll. It shows Pauline Hanson's party has surged past Labor to lead on primary votes, 30% to 29%. A Sydney mum has shared her miracle tale of survival after being mauled by a great white shark back in June. Leah Stewart says she fought like hell for her baby daughter, but has told Nine she didn't think she'd survive.
11: I could feel my life slipping away, and I just kept going deeper and deeper away, and it just felt like everything was leaving my body and I was going somewhere.
10: And boxing legend Tony Mundine has passed away at the age of 75. His son Anthony paying an emotional tribute to the late icon, saying he's broken following his father's death.
0: Cairns RSL Club. If we're not your local, move closer.
10: In sport, Carlton goes into this week's AFL finals in hot form after disposing of Melbourne in the wildcard series. Coach Josh Fraser says he's hoping they'll get even better when they take on the Cats in another sudden death encounter on Friday night.
12: I feel like our game's in pretty good order at the moment, and again, we're finding different ways to be able to play against different opponents, so we look forward to the challenge.
10: On Thursday night, Frio takes on Hawthorn in a qualifier, then Sydney hosts Brisbane on Saturday before Adelaide meet the Bulldogs in an elimination on Saturday night. That's the latest in news and sport.
13: Hi Cairns, Daniel here from Harvey Norman Furniture Cairns. 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
15: Going to be a little windy once again today. Bureau is saying a partly cloudy one, high chance of showers most likely this evening. Well done to Mother Nature for playing the game, because the festival, Cairns Festival Grand Parade, was on Saturday, and she waited until the parade finished.
16: Yeah, I did notice that.
15: To let the heavens open up and rain on me. So thank you, Mother Nature. Wind at 20 to 25 kilometres, tending to about 25 to 40 kilometres early this morning.
16: Jeepers.
15: Which yesterday afternoon had those gusts of wind. Tomorrow is looking like a high chance of showers, most likely in the morning, and then Wednesday, shower or two. Today we've got a max of 27 degrees.
16: And right now in Smithfield it's 20.
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15: Last day of winter today.
16: What is going on?
15: And I will say we've had quite a wet winter this season, don't you reckon?
16: I was actually talking to my partner about this yesterday, and we were walking through the city, and obviously it was on and off raining all day yesterday. Mm. And we managed to just quickly make our way to Rusty's during one of those off periods of weather yesterday. And we were saying the same thing. I can't remember it being this rainy throughout this period. This is supposed to be the amazing weather time.
15: Right.
16: And there's all this rain coming
15: around. We go through the summers to go through the best winters
16: that's the thing, yeah.
15: I think it's also been a while too since I've seen our winters look so green, which means that we've had a lot of rain for winter. It is Johnny Nicky on Star 102.7. Good morning. Coming up next, cute little experience that started here in Cairns. Shout out to a local business. My little one had her birthday party there yesterday.
16: Aww.
15: And it was a really, really sweet experience.
16: So there was lots of K-pop demon hunters there, I'm guessing?
15: There was. But it wasn't just great for the kids. It was also very good for the adults as well.
16: Because
15: they could duck off and go and have a brunch of mimosas at a restaurant.
16: Not bad.
15: I'll let you know what's going on next. This is Johnny and Inky on Star. Good morning.

0: such a banger, this song. Sing it after a couple of sherbets. Karaoke is on the go.
1: Absolutely.
0: It is Johnny and Nikki on Star 102.7. Good morning. It is 6:39. Johnny, my little one turned 7 in July. It was a party yesterday. I don't think I have ever had my life together where she celebrated her party in the month that she's born.
1: This is a good, I think this is, well, and at the end of the next month too. Like it's not even like the start of the next month.
0: No, it's not.
1: Nearly clocked it in September.
0: Which is exciting for her because she almost gets two birthdays in a way.
1: That's kind of true,
0: she gets to have her birthday. But I just want to give that shout out to a local business, and this is, I completely paid for this, but I had, it's kind of nice to see new things coming to town
1: because yeah, of course.
0: A lot of the times we go to the same places, which very grateful that we've got these places. It's great. But to find something new is pretty cool. She had two options. She can either do this or she wanted to invite the whole of her grade one. The whole of it. Firstly, she wanted it at my house. And I was like, that's a hard no at our house. She's like, yeah, I was like, that's a hard no, girlfriend.
1: Come on, mum. We can just have everybody. We've got heaps of room.
0: Thinking maybe a park where everyone just comes down and has a good time.
1: That's
0: or
1: a very standard, which is it's absolutely fine. And I think a park is great for that as well. But then there's a lot of organising that falls on your shoulders in that moment, right?
0: Yeah, it does. Yeah. And I saw this pop up, an ad, and I thought, what's this? And I thought, well, maybe we'll do this. So her and 10 of her closest friends got to be pampered for 2 hours at a place called TK Lux Studio, which is on Anderson Street, and it is the whole experience for these sweet little tiny humans. They walk in there, they get these sweet little kind of pink bathrobes, silk bathrobes
1: nice.
0: That go on them. They also get their like their hair put up in a headband, and then they get themselves a little champagne, which is a champagne glass with sparkling water in there, or a lemonade, or a pink lemonade.
1: That's cool.
0: Then they get to go and have pedicures and manicures, and they get their hair done as well. There's glitter everywhere, and at the end of it, you get to have like a lunch of high tea where there's cupcakes and pizzas. Throughout that time, you can also get yourself a special appearance by somebody. K-pop Demon Hunters, we had Rumi that joined us for the party yesterday.
1: She has a busy schedule too, so the fact that you were able to get her there is pretty impressive.
0: K-pop Demon Hunters songs, you know, that were pumping through the speakers all morning, and then also the girls just screaming, having a good time, and giggles. They just had the best time, and it's kind of the first time I've ever seen anything like this in Cairns, so well done.
1: So how long does it, like from the moment you get in, like how long do they have in the space?
0: You can choose different times.
1: Right.
0: But we had 2 hours where the girls got to be pampered.
1: You're done and dusted and you're sorted.
0: Cake is done. Johnny, I didn't lift a finger.
1: Wow.
0: I didn't do anything. The girls, the staff there were incredible. They did absolutely everything. They did the girls' hair.
1: Yeah.
0: They did the girls' nails.
1: Yeah.
0: They took them to the bathroom as well to make sure they were safe. They pulled out all the food. They put the presents away. They put the presents in my car afterwards.
1: Far out. Sounds like mum got pampered as well.
0: And the good thing is, the parents, it was a drop-off situation.
1: Oh, nice. So the parents didn't have to hang around and watch all this. They can just go off
0: they
1: go.
0: They went to Noah for a mimosas for brunch.
1: Yes.
0: How's that?
1: That is sensational.
0: You win in both areas, don't you?
1: I think it's not only the kids that think you're a favourite now, it's the parents too. Can you have a birthday party every weekend?
0: I do love that a couple of dads came a little bit early to pick up their girls, and the girls like, Dad, get out.
1: Girls only.
0: It was one of those. So if you are thinking about a birthday party
1: that's
0: coming up, a new little space, thank you to Tracy and her team from TK Lux Studio. Great space. Pink inside. It was just everything was done.
1: And isn't it the thing though as well, like when you're growing up in that age, you always want to act older than you are.
0: Oh,
1: and
0: yeah.
1: So this is an opportunity for them to do that in a safe space.
0: Exactly.
1: Awesome.
0: Also, I didn't do party bags. They did party bags, Johnny.
1: They did party bags.
0: Because I failed doing party bags in the past. I haven't done
1: them. You don't have a good track record with party bags.
0: One little girl said to me, no party bags? This is a disaster at the end of the party. So I avoided disaster this time.
1: Nice.
0: And there was party bags.

0: It is Johnny and Inky on Star 102.7. Bureau saying today a high chance of showers most likely later on this afternoon. We have had some showers overnight. Take it easy on the roads.
1: Yeah, it's quite slippery out there this morning, and if there are some more showers about to come down, then it's obviously going to continue to be a bit slippery. If you do spot anything, 4041 1027 is the number to call.
0: Your chance to win yourself $1,000 coming up after 7:30 this morning with a $1,000 minute. Thanks to Ken Frost Hose.
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0: Johnny and Nikki on Star 102.7. Good morning and happy Monday, the last day of the month. Tomorrow, Springle Spring.
1: Yeah, I can't believe that, hey, this year. And I know we said it last year as well, and it feels like the years are just speeding up in fast forward at the moment, which is a little bit scary. But it really does. I think it's important to remember, especially when you're looking at these calendar days just tick through and go past, you've really got to soak up the right here and right now, don't you?
0: You do, but also, like, they just go so quickly. A shout out to my niece, who is 11 years old, and she said to me there is a public holiday on Friday. On this Friday, I was like, public holiday? I said the same thing. I'm like, what do you mean? She means a pupil-free day. So for a lot of the students, and I didn't know this, and I think it's a lot of schools here, I know, so you're not going to miss out.
1: How many days? Like,
0: and I thought, what's going on here? And I looked at my fiancé, Matt, and I was like, sorry, is that? He's like, I don't know. Let's have a look at the newsletter. See what's going on there. And it is. So a lot of students,
1: oh, wow.
0: It doesn't matter what school you go to, a lot of students have got, and most of the students have got this Friday off as a pupil-free day.
1: When's our next public holiday? Do we have
0: ours? Ours is coming out.
1: When's the adults' next public holiday? When do we have one?
0: Long weekend, first weekend in October.
1: Oh, God, that's ages away.
0: That is, remember they moved
1: King's birthday,
0: the King's birthday?
1: We're the only one in Australia to have the King's birthday on the
0: which
1: first.
0: Which I'm not mad about, because at the start of the year, we've got all of these public holidays, which we're very grateful for, but there's nothing at the end of the year. And you're dragging your tail normally and your feet at the end of the year.
1: Yeah, I'll
0: so
1: tell
0: it's
1: you
0: nice
1: what, the tail's going to be dragging in September. There's not a single public holiday.
0: Well, there's a pupil-free day happening on this Friday. Just a little heads up there for the parents out there and carers that didn't know, because I myself didn't know, and I probably send my little one to school on Friday and no one's there. Pupil-free day for a lot of kids happening this Friday. I agree with you, Johnny. How many times can they have days off school?
1: It's unbelievable.

0: thought this was AI, but it's not. It is Johnny and Inky on Star 102.7 because there's actually a thing on Netflix where you can watch the making, the band, the contestants that get to kind of be at the very end
1: Cat's
0: and
1: eye.
0: Be Cat's Eye.
1: It's not AI, it's Cat's Eye.
0: It is Cat's Eye.
1: Cat's Eye.
0: Meow, meow, kitty cat. It is Johnny and Inky on Star 102.7. So they are real humans singing
1: okay.
0: and things.
1: Oh, that's good to know.
0: The first one that came out.
1: It sound a little bit like AI, to be fair. It sounds like the Beat Lab that we go to from time to time.
0: I think the people that created BTS,
1: yeah.
0: I think they're the ones that are behind Cat's Eye.
1: Oh, wow. Okay. Mm. Yeah, nice.
0: Anything else you need to know about them?
1: Nope. No, you've covered
0: Great.
1: It.
0: Great. It is Johnny and Inky on Star 102.7. Good morning. News is on the way.
1: And then I started a big moment in our family over the weekend. We started toilet training.
0: Oh, yeah. How's it going?
1: Oh, it's going.
0: We'll find out what's happening next.
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21: Good morning, Louise Nielsen here with you. Queensland police have charged 23 men after simultaneous raids on Rebels Outlaw motorcycle gang members across the state. Warrants were carried out from Cairns, Townsville, Mackay and down to the Gold Coast, with officers seizing guns, drugs and outlaw motorcycle gang vests. Police say the operation targeted members allegedly wearing subdued Rebels insignia in public. 10 senior figures, including 3 presidents, are now facing prohibited item and organised crime-related offences. A local politician is pushing for a parliamentary committee hearing into proposed breach bail go to jail laws to be held in Cairns. The hearings are set to be held across the state after the legislation was introduced into Parliament last week and will give victims of crime a chance to give feedback on the measures.
22: I'm definitely pushing for a parliamentary committee to come to Cairns because Cairns has felt the crime crisis in Queensland first, and we've felt it the worst and we're still feeling it. It's really still stubbornly high in Cairns. I know there's a significant amount of pain and stories on the ground in far north Queensland that I've heard from locals, from businesses, from community groups.
21: Member for Barron River, Bree James there. It comes amid fears the new laws will worsen overcrowding at detention centres and watch houses across the state. E-scooter and e-bike riders in Queensland must now hold a valid learner licence. The licensing requirements come into effect today as part of police efforts to make our roads safer. Since July 1, Operation Yankee Shorty has seen police intercept dangerous riders, target unsafe behaviours and remove non-compliant e-mobility devices from our roads. In the far north region, it includes the seizure of 34 non-compliant bikes, 157 traffic infringement notices issued and 3 drink riders caught. And in sport, the Cowboys will play in the NRL Top 8 finals after claiming a 24-10 victory against the West Tigers. Tom Dearden made his return from injury and helped bring the team to the lead in the second half of Saturday's game by setting up a Hill and Lukey try. The Cowboys skipper says it was great to be back on the field.
2: Like, it's always hard to watch, and it just felt good to be back out there and be part of the preparation during the week, and then get to be out there doing my job, which is playing footy. So I enjoyed it tonight. And
21: meanwhile, in the NRLW, the Cowboys lost 6-40 to the Knights in their clash on Saturday.
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8: Morning, I'm Jackie Lim. Australians have raised almost $4 million for Nepal as the race to find flood survivors continues. Karen Morris from the Emergency Action Alliance telling Seven the funds will go directly to those on the ground.
13: 13 of our 15 members, including Save the Children, Oxfam, and their best place to know how to help, who's in need, and how to deliver that aid effectively.
8: 42 Aussies are among the more than 3,000 still missing. The Pacific Islands Forum has been thrown into turmoil before Prime Minister Anthony Albanese even arrives. Solomon Islands leader Matthew Wale has cut short his visit to Palau after a shock leadership challenge. Albo's due to arrive today. One Nation's surge in momentum continues in the wake of its historic by-election win in WA. This morning's news poll shows the party is now the most popular on primary votes with a 30% share. And Dolly Parton has been laid to rest in a private ceremony in Tennessee. Her family confirming the country music queen was farewelled over the weekend, laid to rest next to her husband, Carl.
20: Cairns RSL Club. If we're not your local, move closer.
8: In sport, tickets for Friday night's elimination final go on sale this morning with the Cats to face the Blues, who knocked off the D's at the G on Saturday night. Meantime, a former Bombers legend is worried about the Swans' prospects in their qualifying final against Brisbane. James Heard telling Nine he's not sure Sydney can cover the loss of the 5 players they've suspended.
14: It's going to be tough for the rampaging Brisbane Lions. If they hit top form with all their talent, it's just going to be very hard.
8: And a bad first day for Australia at the US Open. Talia Gibson and Adam Walton both eliminated. That's the latest in news and sport.
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0: Happy Monday. What's happening weather-wise? Well, it looks like these showers are going to continue. Partly cloudy, one bureau is saying high chance of showers most likely this evening. Wind is going to be about 20 to 25 kilometres, tending around 25 to 40 kilometres earlier on this morning. So
1: yeah, it's windy,
0: those
1: isn't it?
0: Gusts of wind, they continuing. Tomorrow is looking partly cloudy with a high chance of showers. Today we've got a max of 27 degrees.
1: And right now in Bungalow, it's 20.
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20: 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From our Grafton Street studio across Cairns and the tropical far north. This is Johnny and Inky. Live. Now. Star.
0: Good morning, it is Johnny and Inky, 6 minutes past seven. If you missed it earlier this morning, on Friday on Cairns Bad Drivers and Parkers, the Star Car was featured.
1: Yes,
0: along
1: it was.
0: Along with other Cairns Bad Parkers and Drivers.
1: Yeah, it's a sensational Facebook page. If you haven't been a part of that yet, if you haven't jumped on there, you should.
0: We're going to get to the bottom of who was driving the Star Car at the time. They parked over two car parks.
1: Yeah.
0: And we can't see who it is. The window's down, but there's a little bit of a pinky finger that you can see and a bit of the hand. That's about it.
1: Now, we know that two-story Corey is usually the driver of the Star Car. He goes out for the freebies every morning after 8 o'clock, and we catch up with him and find out where he is. We'll be doing that again this morning, but we do need to get to the bottom of whether it's him there or it's someone else.
0: No one's answering their phones.
1: No.
0: Our team.
1: They know. I think there's a bit of guilt getting around.
0: And I think also a bit of a later start for our team because it was a big weekend. There was a lot that everyone was involved in. A
1: lot going on.
0: So we will get to the bottom of it. We'll find out who was driving the Star Car that featured.
1: Yeah, a bit suspicious that we can't get a hold of anyone, mate.
0: A little bit. A little bit. But we will, hopefully by 9 o'clock, find out who was driving the Star Car. Coming up next, though.
1: Started toilet training the little one over the weekend,
0: mate. Oh,
1: there you
0: say yourself. Good on you, hey? 36 years old and just learning.
1: It's time.
0: Nice not to pee on the seat.
1: Well, it depends. Depends what I've been doing. We've been at the office. Yes, the little one, 2 years old, my son Rocky, and my partner decided over the weekend that it was time that we start the toilet training. And yeah, he's very smart. Let me tell you that. He's worked it out.
0: Does he have little jocks yet?
1: He does.
0: Oh my gosh. When you see the jocks for the first time or undies.
1: He's got little bluey jocks.
0: Oh my gosh.
1: And he loves them too.
0: You're so used to seeing these big full nappies on them. And when you see them, you're like, what do you mean? You're growing up. It's, did you cry?
1: There was a couple of tears shed for sure. There were some photos taken. But let me tell you, there was a system that we had in place that we thought, yep, this is the way to go. System went out the window pretty quick.
0: Right, we'll find out what's happening. Next, it is Johnny Nicky on Star 102.7.

0: It is Johnny and Inky on Star 102.7. Happy Monday. It is 12 minutes past 7. Your chance to play Johnny and Inky's Lost Post Lotto after 8 o'clock this morning.
1: It is returning, mate. I'm very excited. We've got a bigger package that has been sent to us now with more Lost Post. Stuff that hasn't been able to be delivered for one reason or another. You're going to get a chance to potentially end up with an amazing prize.
0: Great thing is we don't know what's in there.
1: No.
0: We have no idea.
1: No
0: so
1: idea.
0: It's just as a surprise for us as it is for you.
1: Which is why I love the game so much. It's so great. Hey, over the weekend, it was a bit of a milestone in our family. My little one, Rocky's 2 years old, and we decided that this weekend was the weekend that we were going to start toilet training.
0: Oh.
1: Yeah. And we started yesterday on Sunday, went down to Cairns Central and brought him a couple of pairs of little bluey jocks.
0: Mm-hmm.
1: So he's got those, which I did show you a quick little photo of.
0: He looks big. He's getting bigger now, huh?
1: It genuinely, like, and I know that everyone has told me this, that it goes so quickly and you just go, yeah, sure. But it's sped up. Last probably, I would say 2 or 3 months, it has sped up so quickly. And I am like looking at this little boy that I used to look at as a little baby and it's crazy.
0: He'll be calling you bro in no time.
1: Yeah.
0: So instead of dadder or daddy, what he calls you now, it'll be bro.
1: It's funny.
0: Hey bro, what up bro?
1: It's funny you mention that because he always hears me go, Jess. So the other day he started calling Jess instead of mum. And she goes, hang on a minute. No. You do not call. I am not Jess to you. And I was like, I thought, oh, God.
0: At least he's calling her Jess, not grunting at her.
1: Yeah. Yeah, I imagine we're going to get there at some stage. But, yeah, we started the toilet training thing. And look, and I've got to give props to my partner, Jess. She's incredible with all this stuff. She does a lot of research and she really makes sure that, you know, we try. There's not one way to do these things. We know that. So we try all these different, you know, options and solutions to the problems that arise. But
0: I think also, too, you've got to keep in mind that this is the first time you're doing it.
1: Yeah.
0: You've never done this before.
1: Never.
0: This is your first, Bubba.
1: Yeah.
0: And you kind of, you're
1: learning as much as he is.
0: You're just going through all of this just blindfolded, just kind of feeling
1: pretty
0: your
1: much
0: way with
1: yeah
0: it, with all of it all.
1: Sort of
0: we all
1: like
0: are as parents.
1: Yeah, it
0: you
1: does
0: kind of go, oh, so my parents didn't even know what they were doing
1: yeah
0: either. No, I get it.
1: And that's a big part of it too. You opened your eyes
0: yes
1: to how your parents did things and you know, and you go, yeah, wow, it's amazing because you always look up to your parents, like they know everything, you know, and then you go, I'm a parent now and I know nothing. So yeah, we did it. It was great. He probably had one major accident, which is fine as part of it, you know, and I think a lot of the advice we received was they need to be able to feel, because they're so used to wearing nappies, they don't really feel what it's like to feel wet or to feel, you know, when they do something like that. So
0: with the freedom he must feel.
1: Yeah, true.
0: The freedom he must feel right now, not having the nappy on him, which
1: yeah
0: is a big thing.
1: It is. It
0: like,
1: is huge.
0: How's when you take off, you know, some tight pants?
1: Oh, yeah.
0: Or some undies and you just kind of go, oh my God, and the air is flowing through?
1: He was loving it. It is huge.
0: How's when you take off, you know, some tight pants?
1: Oh, yeah.
0: Or some undies and you just kind of go, oh my God, and the air is flowing through?
1: He was loving it.

0: this theory around like getting him to feel it and then like showing him and then repeating that process so that it becomes a bit more natural for him. That went out the window, I'd say, about 5 to 10 minutes into the process. We're not very patient people, both myself and my partner, Jess. So bribes came out almost immediately. And I've told you many times before, and I've spoken about this on the show, he's obsessed with helicopters at the moment. And my my mum, his nonna, bought a whole bunch of helicopter stickers from Timu. And like a pack of like 100 of these stickers, right? And my partner was saying to Rocky, okay, Rocky, every time you use your little potty here, you get a helicopter sticker. And he went, what? Get a helicopter sticker? Okay. He started to pick it up. And so he was like, all right, cool. So he went and used it for the first time. And we were like, yay, well done, celebrated. Gave him a sticker. And he was like, this is great. So then he just started to say, we, every, I don't know, 30 seconds, he would go, wee, I need to wee. So he'd pull his underwear down and he'd stand at the thing. Nothing would come out and he'd go, done, pull his underwear up and wee! He'd go, sticker, sticker.
1: Spoken though by a true parent, I'm never going to do rewards. Oh, never going to do rewards. I'm never going to do bribery. Then what do you do?
0: 5 minutes max, straight to the rewards.
1: Yeah, of course.
0: Yeah, helicopter stickers. Let me tell you, I thought 100 would be enough. We're going to need to buy at least 1,000 of these.
1: It is Johnny Nicky on Star. This is Bruno Mars.

Johnny and Inky on Star 102.7. Good morning. It is 7:21. We are investigating. We've got our private investigator hats on because there is some Facebook pages that I think a lot of people like to follow here in Far North Queensland. Sometimes it's maybe it's your community group that's happening in your suburb. There's also Cairns, Bad Parkers and Drivers. There's also Cairns.

0: crimes and alerts. That's also another one. Johnny, something featured though on Friday on one of the pages.
1: Yeah, Fancy Panda 4106, which is an anonymous name, by the way. You can post, if you want to post anonymously on
0: Their name's like Fancy Panda?
1: No, not that's not a government name. No, that you can post anonymously and it makes up a name for you.
0: Mm-hmm.
1: And this is on Cairns Bad Drivers and Parkers, an absolutely sensational page that has, by the way, 53,300 people on this page that are posting. There was a photo of the star car. You can see our two mugs on the side of the door there. And it's the star car parked across two parks on, like, almost a bit of an angle, really, which is quite interesting. There is an arm that we can see in the window, but that is it. We know that it can't be me because there's no tattoos on the arm.
0: Mm.
1: No, it can't be you because you were at school pickup. We're not sure who it is because there's no defining features that I can sort of see here that would tell me who it is.
0: It's like a little pinky that you can see, basically, that's about it,
1: hand.
0: It,
1: yeah.
0: It looks like, I don't know if that's a pyramid in the background, but we look forward to knowing what that is.
1: So what
0: we're doing this morning is everyone's starting a little bit later this morning because it was a big weekend for our team.
1: Yeah.
0: There was the Festival Grand Parade on. We were out and about at Outside Broadcast. They're busy. Weekends are very busy for us here at Star 102.7.
1: Yeah.
0: So we're kind of just trying to see what's happening. No one's picking up their phone, but somebody has rolled into work this morning. And it's from our team. It is Nick. Good morning, Nick.
2: Good morning.
0: You're in sales. You're down the other end of the building. Nick,
1: although you're a bit of an every man, because you were helping out at the broadcast on the weekend.
0: A great team member to have.
1: He is.
0: With a great peachy bum as well.
1: HR, please don't do this thing.
0: We're talking about that at the Outside Broadcast on Saturday, and you think it's gymnastics because you're a gymnast back in the day.
2: I think it's gymnastics.
1: Are you okay with that being the topic of conversation,
2: honestly,
1: by the way?
2: More than fine.
1: Okay.
0: Well, yeah, the tightest pants on that I've ever seen. How do you even got your foot in those tight pants? No, your partner's pants.
2: They were my partner's pants. It did take me about 5 minutes to get into them and out of them when I got home.
1: You
2: looked
1: great. I'll just say, you look fantastic.
0: Zips to get your feet in and then zip them back up around your ankle. You also do have a pet crocodile.
2: I do, yes, living in the Northern Territory.
0: That is a thing. For those who don't know, you can have pet crocodiles in the Northern Territory.
2: You can. You can have in the city limit. So in Cairns City, for instance, you can have a crocodile up to 60 centimetres. Then you just take it back and get it swapped for another baby.
0: Oh,
2: and out in the rural community though, where I was, you can have them until they are larger than a car.
0: So what's your crocodile's name?
2: His name is Zeus.
0: Is Zeus.
1: And he's an albino crocodile?
2: He's leucistic, and he currently lives at the Bachelor Butterfly Farm. Shout out if you go up there, go check it out. But he's moving into his new home very shortly.
0: And who's that? That's at your friend's place.
2: That's
0: in the backyard.
2: That's correct, yeah.
0: Wow, okay. You're just building a pond and all the fences.
1: Imagine a crocodile living in your backyard.
0: Where were you on Friday afternoon? Were you driving around in the star car?
2: I was not, unfortunately.
0: Right, okay, so it's not Nick.
1: How can you prove that, Nick?
2: Well, depending on which arm you've got poking out of the car, I do have a ring, so you may be able to see.
1: Let me have a look.
0: It's not Nick.
2: It's not me,
0: it's not you.
2: Sorry.
0: No, he wasn't in the star car.
2: Investigation continues.
0: It does. Thank you, Nick, for coming in.
2: Not a problem.
0: And your peach bum can walk out.
1: You were speculating, Nick. Hate to watch him go, but love to watch him leave.
0: Look at his bum and go, I'd like to have that. Like, it's just incredible.
1: If you had to speculate, who do you think it is?
2: Look, there's two people that I think it could be.
0: Yes.
2: One person more so than the other.
0: Got you. Two story Corey.
2: Our promotions manager, Caden.
0: Oh, ooh. Okay. Well, fine. Thank you, Nick. Have a great Monday.
2: Have a good morning, guys.
0: Is Johnny and Nicky on Star.
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0: Johnny and Inky on Star 102.7. Good morning and happy Monday. Coming up before 8 o'clock this morning. Johnny, I think we had the most chaotic experience in a drive-thru on Saturday night.
1: Like a takeaway food type situation?
0: It was a drive-thru. Okay. It was a drive-thru, yep. And never experienced this, ever. And I'll let you know what happened. Okay. But coming up next, your chance to win yourself $1,000 cash with a 1K minute thanks to Ken Frost Homes.
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6: Good morning, Louise Nielsen here with you. Police are appealing for further information into a crash at Smithfield, which claimed the life of a 25-year-old woman. On August 5, emergency services were called to the Smithfield bypass following reports an alleged stolen Toyota Land Cruiser Ute had collided with two vehicles. A further four people were transported to Cairns Hospital with non-life-threatening injuries. Police are hoping to speak to the driver of a white Toyota Hilux as they may be able to assist with investigations. A 36-year-old man has been charged with several offences over the incident, including manslaughter. Queensland could soon have the toughest bail laws in the country as the state government makes progress on new reforms. The breach bail go to jail legislation was introduced to Parliament last week. Member for Barron River, Bree James, tells us the next steps in passing the reforms.
7: Then committees will be going throughout Queensland where Queenslanders who have been impacted by people that are on bail that have created crimes for them in their homes, in their businesses and in the community can come and have their say on whether they support our breach of bail reforms that we're putting forward.
6: It comes amid fears the new laws will worsen overcrowding at detention centres and watch houses across the state. 23 men have been charged in a major statewide crackdown on the Rebels Outlaw motorcycle gang. Detectives executed 25 search warrants across Queensland, including Townsville, Cairns and Mackay, targeting members allegedly wearing modified blacked-out Rebel vests. Police seized firearms, weapons, cocaine and outlaw gang colours. 10 alleged senior Rebels members are among those charged with 44 offences laid. And new licensing requirements for e-mobility device riders come into effect today. All riders must now hold a valid learner license to ride e-scooters and e-bikes in Queensland. It comes as police continue to crack down on unsafe behaviours and non-compliant e-mobility devices. Since July 1, officers have seized 34 non-compliant bikes in the far north region and caught 3 drink riders.
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8: Morning, I'm Jackie Lim. The gloves have come off. Barnaby Joyce returning serve to the PM, who's accused One Nation of saying anything and doing anything to win votes. Joyce telling Seven Anthony Albanese has form when it comes to dishonesty.
9: This has come from a person who said he didn't fall off the stage and he didn't, said he didn't insult the Prime Minister of Japan and he did, said he wasn't going to change the capital gains tax and he did. There is nothing that you can believe about Mr Albanese and the Australian Labor Party.
8: A major industrial battle is brewing in the childcare sector. The union representing more than 40,000 educators launching its bid for improved pay and conditions. The push is on top of the 15% pay rise won back in 2024. And we're being urged to stay alert online following a string of major cyber attacks in recent months. More than 120,000 scam and cybercrime reports were lodged during the first half of this year. Authorities say Aussies lost more than $554 million.
0: Cairns RSL Club. If we're not your local, move closer.
8: In sport, Carlton forward Will Hayward is expected to be available for Friday night's elimination final against the Cats. He just missed selection for the wildcard win over Melbourne, but Blues coach Josh Fraser says time will tell.
10: Sort of done a power of work well to get himself to a position where he was close, and then I'd expect him to be a bit closer next week, so we'll see what that looks like.
8: And Carlton has also continued its hot streak in the AFLW with a win against Frio yesterday, the Blues making it 3 from 3. Port, Hawthorn, Melbourne, Geelong and Richmond also with wins yesterday. That's the latest in news and sport.
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11: Partly cloudy around Cairns and the coast today. The Bureau is saying a high chance of showers. Most likely late on this evening. Gusty at times with that wind. Tomorrow, the 1st of September, the first day of spring. Bureau is saying windy. They don't normally have that, a shower till windy. So
12: oh, wow.
11: Partly cloudy, high chance of showers most likely in the morning. This wind, though, it is going to be 20 to 30 kilometres per hour. Then becoming southeasterly, 20 to 45 kilometres per hour. So
12: it's getting windy.
11: Tomorrow
12: isn't it?
11: Is going to be a little windy. Today, we've got a max of 27 degrees.
12: And right now, Bentley Park is 21.
13: Anytime Fitness. 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
11: What happened in the drive-thru on Saturday night with me and my family? You'll find out before 8 o'clock this morning. It is Johnny and Inky on Star 102.7. Good morning and happy Monday. It is 7:37. Right now, let's give away $1,000 cash.
12: Yeah, sounds like a plan, man. 1K minute right here.
11: Okay, bro. Sounds like a plan, man.
12: I don't know why. This just came out. Anyway, the 1K minute. Thanks again, Ross Holmes. Brand new homes available now at White Rock and Clifton Beach. God, I've got to get through that. Okay. 10 questions right here. Answer them all quickly within 60 seconds. That coin is all yours. I'm going to give you an answer now, so you've only got 9 more to go. Straight from the top, in tennis, what is a serve called when the opponent fails to touch the ball?
11: An ace?
12: Yeah. Yeah, correct.
11: Great.
12: Yeah.
11: Oh, and it actually gets into the square?
12: Yeah,
11: got you.
12: Yeah.
11: It's not a foul.
12: No, it's an ace.
11: Then they yell it out. It goes, foul.
12: Ball.
11: Yeah. Foul. 4041-1027 is the number to call here.
12: Yeah. They do that as well. That's the...
11: Net. Quiet, please.
12: We could be like tennis
11: refs. Quiet, please. You know, they shut it.
12: Yeah, they do.
11: Quiet, please.
12: Isn't that the nicest way to tell someone to just shut up?
11: Yeah. Like, there's always one, isn't there, in the crowd?
12: Always.
11: I do love how we all, though, are quite respectful in that. We all are very quiet. Yeah, most.
12: Yeah.
11: 4041-1027 is the number to call for your chance to win $1,000 next.

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2: We've got Jen in Brisbane, also Sienna and Kayla in the car. Good morning, team.
3: Morning, Inky.
2: Good morning.
4: Morning, guys.
2: So $1,000 on the table right now for you to win. What would we do with the money when we win it this morning?
3: Spending it on the kids' tennis trips.
2: What are the chances? Our first question this morning is a tennis question.
4: Yeah, there you go. It's meant to be.
2: Okay, this is great. So obviously some tennis superstars in the making.
3: They enjoy it, so that's all that matters. They have fun.
2: Yeah, that's awesome.
4: That's the main thing, yeah.
2: Okay, let's do this. 10 questions, 60 seconds. Get them all right. That coin is all yours. You can pass on a question, then hopefully they've got time to get back to it. Jen, Sienna and Kayla, are we ready?
3: Yeah.
5: Yes.
2: Johnny, you good to go?
4: Let's do it.
2: Time starts. Good luck now.
4: In tennis, what is the serve called when they're playing?
2: Correct. Hey.
4: What word beginning with the letter N describes a person who's active during the night?
3: Incorrect. Not narcolepsy. They can't sleep. It's insomnia. Yeah.
4: Which fictional bear is famous for wearing a red hat and blue coat?
3: Paddington Bear.
2: Correct.
4: What is the anatomical name for the voice box?
5: Sorry?
4: Correct. Which Aussie animal has fingerprints so similar to a human that they can be hard to tell apart?
3: Koala.
4: Which board game features letter tiles with different point values?
5: Scrabble.
2: Correct.
5: Scrabble.
4: Which part of the human body contains the radius and ulna?
5: Forearm.
2: Correct.
4: What does the B in USB stand for?
3: United Pass.
4: Which singer's backing band was called the Heartbreakers?
3: Pass.
2: Tom Petty, Learning to Fly. Ding, ding, ding, ding, ding, ding. You're down to question number 9. There goes the bomb there. Let's look at the ones that you passed on this morning. Do I detect an accent too?
3: Yes.
2: What is it?
3: Yes. We're from South Africa.
4: Yeah, I thought
2: Clean
4: so.
2: Clean my tennis court. Sorry, I hope I didn't offend you then by trying to do it, but that's the only way. It's the only accent that I know. Do you mind saying clean my tennis court just for me?
3: Mark May Barnes scoring, I believe.
2: I love it.
4: I don't even know what that was.
2: That was at South Africa.
4: I love that. I love that so much.
2: Let's look at the ones you passed on this morning. What is the beginning with the letter N? Someone describes it as up all night. Nocturnal. You guys were...
3: Nocturnal.
2: Yeah.
4: You were dancing around it.
2: Knock, knock.
4: Yeah.
2: You can say knock, knock, knock, knock. And the only other one is, what does the B in USB stand for? It is bus. Sorry we couldn't give you $1,000, but have a great Monday. And give it a crack another day.
3: We will. Thanks,
2: Inky.
4: Thanks,
2: Johnny. Such a
4: great
2: accent, isn't it? Such a great accent.
4: Yeah, it's great.
2: It is Johnny and Inky on Star 102.7. Good morning. This is Samba.

0: Nikki on Star 102.7. Give yourself a pat on the back if you're part of the Cairns Festival Grand Parade that happened on Saturday. It was so nice. Mother Nature, thanks for playing the game. She waited until the very end of the parade to let the showers come down. There was close to 70 floats that were part of it.
1: Massive.
0: Throwing it back to the old school fun in the sun that we used to have. That's what that parade used to be called, Fun in the Sun.
1: And did you feel that nostalgia hit? Did you feel it?
0: I did a little bit, yeah. My little one, she does Step It Up, and Miss Cyanne had the whole crew there dancing, so she loved it. She got to kind of feel the crowd. And disappointed that it was too short in her brain. She was like, I could have done the whole lap and then done it again.
1: Go back and forth and back and forth.
0: So nice to see so many people out and about, which was awesome to see clapping and dancing along to everybody. So much effort is also put in to the float. So I want to say a shout out to Sunbus. They had our images that are, you may see them, the buses going around with our images. They put googly eyes on us.
1: Did they? No, that's probably an improvement, I suppose.
0: 100%. By the time it got to where I was, because we watched the rest of the parade, because the girls were, girls and boys, I should say, they were about sixth.
1: So you right at the front.
0: Yeah, so we got to watch everything else as the bus came past with that image on it.
1: Yeah.
0: The sun bus, I'd lost an eye. So I was like a pirate.
1: You know, dude, I love it. And it's great that they, and you will see them around town over the next few weeks, which is fantastic. The only thing is it exposes me a little bit when we're out and about, because my little one, Rocky, he spots them before I do now.
0: Yeah,
1: And the reason why I know that is because he yells out, Dada and Inky! Dada and Inky!
0: Oh, bless
1: him.
0: And I'm like,
1: shh, shh, shh, shh, shh, shh.
0: Well, people know you. You got a man bun. You're the only one in town with a man bun. I don't know how you think that you're getting away with it. You're the only one. It's the most hated man bun in the world.
1: No, it's respected and loved.
0: It's very dividing, wasn't it?
1: So dividing.
0: When we started as a team together and you were here, there was
1: the hottest topic.
0: It was lots to say about your poor man bun. Coming up next, though, it was time for us to leave the parade. The fireworks happened and we thought we're all starving.
1: Yeah, so
0: let's go and do a drive-thru on the way home and grab something to eat. It was probably the most chaotic drive-through that I've ever been through, and we were the only ones through it.
1: I was going to say, so it wasn't the fact that it was busy.
0: Nope, I'll let you know what went down next.
2: Introducing Georgie and Tom.
3: Then you've got to drive to main roads and say, hey, this is what's happened.
2: TMR, mate.
3: You're not covered for CTP insurance.
2: 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CBD oil. Are we talking about compulsory third-party insurance, the 90s band, or cannabis oil? 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
2: All three.
3: 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I'm listening to that. Yeah. I'm on the cannabis and I'm driving.
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0: Good morning and happy Monday. It is Johnny and Inky. Lost Post Lotto is coming up after 7 o'clock this morning. Yes, it returns for the week. We've got a new box.
1: We do. Yes, we do. It's very exciting. It's a bigger box this time.
0: It is. And this is mail that was supposed to be delivered to people, but it's undeliverable. I don't know what's happened, but yep, we now have got it in a box.
1: So don't give us any details around that. But yeah, you get a chance to potentially pick one of the two items up for grabs this morning.
0: Very chaos customer service that I received as I was heading through a drive-thru on Saturday night after the Cairns Festival Parade, which was everybody, Cairns Regional Council, everybody else, give yourself a little pat on the back. Everyone that was involved in it, it was really, really good time.
1: And it's tiring though. Like, you know, there's a lot of energy, there's a lot of adrenaline hits, and then by the end you go, God, I need a bit of a feed.
0: My little one gave us some lollies to kind of hand out to her mates and Step It Up crew.
1: Oh, yeah.
0: And,
1: just fire them up, really fire them up.
0: She was like, well, they danced the whole way down.
1: Yeah.
0: And I look over and she's a chipmunk. She stabbed most of them in her mouth, but then she couldn't chew them.
1: I love
0: spit
1: it.
0: Them
1: go
0: all
1: hard.
0: Out, like spit them
1: go
0: out,
1: hard,
0: like,
1: little
0: like,
1: one.
0: Like, spit them out like a chipmunk and all the nuts in there. But we went to go through a drive-thru on the way home. Easy, convenient.
1: Yep.
0: And it's a drive-thru that we've never been through before.
1: Okay.
0: So it was a new experience for all of us.
1: Yep.
0: And it was a speaker. It was a speaker first. Hi, what would you like? And we kind of went through what we wanted. And would you like sauce? No, thank you. Yes, please. Depends, whatever it is.
1: Yep.
0: Go through the next window. Cool. Too easy. Can do.
1: Okay. Sounds like the first drive part went fairly smoothly.
0: Nobody else is there. No.
1: Just you guys.
0: Nobody else is there. No one's behind us. No one's in front of us.
1: Anyone inside the establishment? Did you notice anyone in there?
0: No. Did not notice.
1: So you are literally the only customers.
0: Couldn't see inside though.
1: Right.
0: I could only just see the kind of back end kitchen area of it.
1: Yep.
0: So then it was time to pay for it. It's like, cool, great, done and dusted. Now, every time that they wanted to speak to us, there was a window that opened by them pushing a button.
1: Okay.
0: And it wasn't a fast thing either.
1: Oh.
0: It's not like a lock was released and they could use their hand to open it.
1: Yeah.
0: It slowly opened and it slowly closed.
1: So I imagine it could get annoying if you had to experience that a couple of times.
0: Well, every time that he wanted to have a chat to me, he'd push the button, then put his head kind of closer to when it's opening, and then as it's opening, his head moves with it. So then it was time to make it, paid for it, and then it was time to make our meal.
1: Okay.
0: And then we'd pop over, open the door, clink, and then the window would open. And
1: did it make a noise?
0: Very slowly,
1: or was it just
0: would you like salt and pepper? No, thank you for me, but yes, please for my fiance. Too easy.
1: Cool.
0: Goes back in, comes back out. Would you like chicken on that? Well, yes, please, because we are ordering one of them was like a chicken thing.
1: Yeah.
0: So yes, we need chicken on it.
1: Absolutely.
0: Cool.
1: Yeah.
0: Yes, please. And then slowly closes. At one stage, he couldn't get the window to close. So spent a good, I reckon, 45 seconds trying to get that to close.
1: You've got to press the button a certain way. I'll get it. Don't worry, I'll get it.
0: By this time, this is probably, I reckon, that
1: sounds
0: was
1: like
0: about.
1: The door was causing a lot of issues, the little window.
0: Five times that they'd come to the window to ask us what was going on.
1: Wow.
0: And would we like extra things, which we'd already asked for when we'd.
1: You've already placed your order.
0: Placed
1: back at
0: the
1: box.
0: Order, yes.
1: That's what that's for.
0: Yes.
1: Yeah.
0: So then, because we were all a little bit delirious, we started to get the giggles. We're like, what is going on?
1: What could he ask next?
0: Yes. And every time he kind of came to the window, it was like, oh, for him, it was like, you're going to ask him another question? Push the door, push the window button, and then it would open.
1: And slowly.
0: And very, very slowly. And he said, would you like that takeaway? And it's like, yes,
1: what?
0: Please.
1: Well, in what world would you want to go then? Oh, no, actually, you're right. I'll eat in. Can you just hold that over there? We'll park.
0: Yeah.
1: What?
0: Right. We're in it. We're in a drive-through. So then we were giggling. And then they tried to give us some beverages. We didn't get any beverages.
1: You didn't order any?
0: No, there's no
1: so
0: one else around.
1: They just some.
0: Yes. And we're like, well, we didn't order those. We didn't order a Fanta. So you can take that one back.
1: Okay.
0: So here's what's happened. We just started giggling. And I was like, I had to apologize. I'm so sorry that we're laughing. We're not laughing at you. We're just laughing.
1: The situation's funny.
0: It's the circumstances.
1: Yeah.
0: And then somebody else has come over to when he's standing there at the window that was opening very, very slowly. And she said, I'm so sorry, but it's our first day tonight.
1: Both of them.
0: And we have been left. Nobody else is in the establishment.
1: Oh, no.
0: They can't work the till. They don't. Nothing is opening.
1: You
0: nothing
1: don't even know if
0: is
1: you pay for
0: working.
1: It.
0: Nothing is. Thank goodness that I just tapped my card.
1: Yeah.
0: So that would go straight through. If it was cash, I don't know if we'd be able to answer. So she was panicked. She was looking at me, going, "We don't know what to do."
1: Oh,
0: and
1: no.
0: I was like, "Okay, can I? What do you? What can I? Can I do anything for you?" She's like, "No, it's okay." I was like, okay, well, then hopefully what time do you finish? I said, 10 o'clock. We went through at about 8 o'clock. So they're still...
1: They have 2 hours left. Oh, my God.
0: And the panic on their faces. Anyway, we get what we need to get.
1: I know these young. They're young
0: They're
1: people.
0: Teenagers, yeah. Johnny. Oh, I then felt for
1: poor
0: them.
1: Poor guys.
0: We all started giggling, though.
1: Yeah,
0: and they started giggling, too. And I was like, are you guys okay? She's like, I don't know. We don't know how to do anything. We've got no codes to anything. We don't know.
1: God, if they ran out of something, you can imagine. What? When you got home, obviously, you opened the meals.
0: Yes.
1: How do we go?
0: No chicken. No chicken.
1: Oh, no. They asked for chicken multiple times.
0: No chicken in it. Oh, Johnny.
1: Wow.
0: It was just comical. And I felt for the two teenagers in there. They'd been left by themselves.
1: Day one.
0: I don't know what happened. First night.
1: My God.
0: First night.
1: My God.
0: It is Johnny and Nikki on Star. This is Jennifer Lopez.

0: It is Johnny and Nikki on Star 102.7, just gone 8 o'clock. News on the way. The Johnny and Nikki's Lost Post Lotto, it returns. Yay! It's happening after the news.
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9: Victim numbers are down 9.6%, but most serious crimes are committed by repeat offenders, often while they're on bail. 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
15: Good morning, Louise Nilsson here with you. Police have released an image of a white Toyota Hilux as part of a renewed appeal following a fatal traffic crash at Smithfield, which claimed the life of a 25-year-old woman. Emergency services were called to the Smithfield bypass on August 5 after an alleged stolen Toyota Land Cruiser ute collided with two other vehicles. A further four people were transported to Cairns Hospital. A 36-year-old man has been charged with a string of offences over the incident, including manslaughter. Police are hoping to speak to the driver of a white Toyota Hilux as they may be able to assist with investigations. Parliamentary committee hearings will soon be held across the state as part of plans to pass proposed breach bail go to jail laws. Local politicians are hoping they will be held in Cairns. Under the reforms, offenders who breach bail by committing a serious offence will face a minimum mandatory sentence. Under Queensland's proposed breach bail go to jail laws, member for Barron River, Bree James, says Queensland is set to have the toughest bail laws in the country.
16: So what we want to see is that if you have done a serious crime and you are on bail and you create another adult crime offence, that there will be a mandatory minimum 12-month sentence where you will go to jail.
15: And the Cowboys have secured their spot in the NRL Top 8 finals following their win over the West Tigers. The final score was 24-10 in their clash at home on Saturday night. However, coach Todd Payton says the first 40 minutes were clunky and they've got some work to do.
17: But with all the field position and possession they had, went in at 10-8 down and thought we started the second half really strong, nice and powerful and direct. And there was a 15-minute period there in the midway through that second half, which got us over the line. So
15: Meanwhile, the women went down against the Knights on Saturday at Queensland Country Bank Stadium, losing 6-40.
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6: Morning, I'm Jackie Lim. Almost $4 million has now been raised by Aussies to assist with disaster recovery efforts in Nepal. Karen Morris from the Emergency Action Alliance telling Seven every cent will go towards helping those on the ground with food, water, shelter and medicine, top of the list.
18: One of the most important things about humanitarian assistance is it going to the right people? Is it being used effectively? Are the most affected people receiving the aid that they need?
6: The cost of a weekly grocery shop is climbing faster than Aussie pay packets. New figures showing a basket of supermarket staples has jumped more than 8% in the last 16 months, while wages rose only 3.3%. The figures have renewed calls for a royal commission into supermarket competition. A major search and rescue mission is underway in the Mediterranean after a ferry capsized off North Cyprus. 8 deaths have been confirmed, while 23 people are still missing. And smart glasses could be banned from entering Australia. Import bans will be considered as part of Labor's new privacy reforms to be announced today.
14: Cairns RSL Club. If we're not your local, move closer.
6: In sport, the youngest Cleary brother has helped the Warriors reach the top of the NRL ladder. Jet Cleary making his NRL debut for New Zealand when they played the Knights last night. He'll join Penrith for 2027. This weekend's AFL elimination finals have been locked in. Carlton will face the Cats on Friday before Adelaide meets the Bulldogs on Saturday night. And in cricket, a blow for South Africa ahead of next month's series against Australia. Paceman Kagiso Rabada is in serious doubt after suffering a hamstring strain. That's the latest in news and sport.
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0: What's happening Monday for your weather? Bureau is saying a partly cloudy one. There is a high chance of showers most likely this evening. A little windy at times once again. Tomorrow for the 1st of September, for the first day of spring, Bureau is saying a shower or two and quite windy. That wind picking up to about 30 to 45 kilometres per hour tomorrow. So definitely.
20: It's pretty intense.
0: That is a little bit windy. Tomorrow is also going to be a max of 27 degrees. Just like today, a max of 27 degrees.
20: And right now in air chill, it's 21.
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0: Happy Monday. It is Johnny and Inky. It's 8 minutes past eight. Coming up soon, we're not going to catch up with Two Story Corey because he's got today off.
20: Yeah, a big weekend, didn't he?
0: Yeah, there was lots on. Yeah. The Grand Parade that happened, outside broadcast. What's happening in Cairns at the moment? But we are trying to get to the bottom as to who was driving the Star car when the photo was taken that was put up on Cairns, Bad Drivers and whatever else it's called.
20: Yeah, Bad Drivers and Parkers. It's a page with over 50,000 people involved on Facebook. You've got to check it out. But our Star car did appear on Friday. I believe the photo, if I'm following the breadcrumbs, the photo was taken Friday afternoon. We need to get to the bottom of who was in that Star car on Friday afternoon. There's two suspects.
0: Wasn't Nick who we spoke to this morning from the sales team?
20: He's been cleared.
0: He's been cleared. It could be Two Story Corey or Caden, but Caden's out there this morning, so maybe we'll ask that question.
20: Yeah, we need to get to the bottom of this, mate.
0: Coming up next, though, it's returning. Johnny and Inky's Lost Post Lotto. Before we get into it, Johnny, I've got something for you.
20: Like a present?
0: Yeah, we're amping it up this time.
20: Oh, yeah.
0: That presentation's coming up next.

0: 12 minutes past 8. It is Johnny and Inky on Star 102.7. Johnny.
1: And now it's the game where you gain the unclaimed. Johnny and Inky's Lost Host Lotto. Please welcome your hosts, straight from the damaged goods section of Timu, Jimmy and Onky on Star 102.7.
0: Oh, we're excited. Yes. This is back. This is where we purchase mystery parcels.
2: Yeah, that's right. These are all packages that have, for some reason or another, not been able to reach their final destination. Mm-hmm. They've ended up at this company's warehouse, and what they do is they rip off all the addresses and names, so no one's personal details gets put out there. They put them all together in a box and send them off to whoever wants to buy them. We ended up last time with a small box, and this time we've gone, you know what? People have demanded. The people of Cairns mm-hmm. have said, when are we getting Lost Post Lotto again? We've gone big this time, mate. We've bought a large box.
0: We need two contestants. You're not competing against each other.
2: Nope.
0: Johnny will describe the two packages
2: yep.
0: that you have gotten out of the box. But Johnny, before we do that, we're amping it up this year.
2: Yeah, okay.
0: Just talk amongst yourselves. I'm just going to duck under the desk here at Star 102.7.
2: I'm actually quite excited to see what this is because you said that it's a bit of a present or at least something for me, which Lost Post Lotto is for the people of Cairns. It really is. We always have two winners. The first person that calls up gets to be the one to choose out of the two parcels that I describe. They get to we then open that one. We get to tell them what they get. And then the second person, oh, my God. Oh, my God. Inky's just popped back up from under the desk and he's wearing the most ill-fitting gold sequin jacket.
0: We're doing it. Why not amp it up?
2: We do look like we're from the Timu section.
0: We've got each other jackets. Well, I've got you jackets. Here's the thing. They only had one size of each.
2: Okay.
0: And the team have decided to give me a jacket and you a jacket. I've had to cut
2: Where
0: the sleeves.
2: Where are my sleeves?
0: I've had to cut the sleeves out of yours because yours is the women's jacket.
2: Oh, okay.
0: So if you just want to put that one on, I had to do some surgery, surgery on the sleeves of your jacket.
2: You can't get your arm in?
0: Can you get your arm in?
2: You're not wrong.
0: You okay? Oh, look at that.
2: Right.
0: Look at this now.
2: I'm wearing a cutoff.
0: Doesn't it feel good? Okay.
2: It feels great. Okay, now we're really cooking with gas.
0: Aren't we just?
2: All right.
0: 4041 1027
2: is the worst fitting jackets.
0: Yeah. Is it cutting off the circulation of your arms?
2: I'm gonna Hulk out of this thing. Look at.
0: Yeah, well, you'll stop going to the gym. That's the issue. 4041 1027 is the number to call if you would like to play Johnny and Inky's Lost Post Lotto. It's happening next.
2: Woo! Let's do it.
0: 4041
2: 1027.
0: It is Johnny and Inky on Star.

0: It's the game where you gain the unclaimed. Johnny and Inky's Lost Post Lotto. Please welcome your hosts, straight from the damaged goods section of Timu, Jimmy and Onky.
1: Star 102.7. Jimmy and Onky from Timu, and we now have special gold jackets that we have on. Johnny's is very small.
2: Hurts so much.
1: Performed some surgery on the sleeves.
2: My left arm's going numb.
1: You know what? I've noticed that you can't actually move anything, so you just go square to everything.
2: I'm serious. It hurts so much.
1: Two packages that are in front of you at the moment that is going to be yours, which is really exciting. We have got Megan and Corey. Good morning.
3: Hey, Inky.
1: Hey. I'm good. And we've also got Christy in Karana. Good morning, Christy.
4: Good morning.
1: So how this is going to happen is Megs. Johnny is going to describe what he is feeling with the two packages because we can't see what's inside them and we don't know what's inside them. And then you get to choose if you want package A or package B.
3: Mm-hmm.
1: Okay. And then whatever you choose, Megs, then Christy, you get to have the second package. Johnny, are you ready to describe what we've got?
2: I'm very excited to do so. Megan, so you're the one that is deciding this morning. I'm going to describe to you package A to begin with, okay?
1: Yes.
2: So package A, it's quite a thin, like the packaging itself is quite thin. But inside
1: thin
2: I can...
1: Thin like a letter?
2: Like
1: or?
2: No, as in like the actual packaging itself.
1: Or the bag.
2: The bag that
1: gotcha.
2: It's come in is quite thin. But it feels like there's two items in there.
1: Oh!
2: So definitely more than one item, maybe even more than two, but it's definitely more than one item in this little package here.
1: Johnny, do you mind holding up so I can see that? That would be the size of, what would you say?
2: Probably like a...
1: half a tissue box?
2: Yeah, I'd say half a tissue. It's square. It is square. About half a tissue box width-wise. Like I said, there's definitely a couple of items in here at least.
1: Right.
2: And I would say, giving it the smell test as I always do, smells like male. So that's...
1: You idiot.
2: That's option A. And option B, this one's quite interesting. It's come in a padded mailer bag. So it's got a bit of... it's got a bit of, I would say, a little bubble wrap on the inside. You know, you get those mailer bags?
1: Yeah, I do know, yes.
2: Yep.
1: So maybe something fragile is inside there.
2: Possibly. I will say it's definitely not a letter. It's definitely got a bit of chunkiness to it.
1: Mm-hmm.
2: I can feel, you know when you can kind of feel plastic through

0: plastic. Yes.
1: And that's would you say how big is it? It would be the length of your forearm?
2: I would say in terms of like size, the option number B is a bit bigger.
1: Gotcha.
2: In terms of length and but width, I would say that option A is slightly bigger. There's a bit more to option A than there is
1: All right,
2: option
1: Megs.
2: B.
1: What do you think? Option A or option B?
3: A.
1: A.
2: Okay. Option A. Megan, are you ready to find out what is in option A?
1: Just quickly, Christy, what would you have opened now that you're listening to the different options?
3: I probably would have gone the padded bags, option B.
2: Okay, so this has worked out kind of well then. Okay, great. Yeah. All right, Megan, are you ready to find out what is in your Lost Boys Lotto?
3: Yes.
2: Megan, you are the proud new owner of, oh my God, it's a belt. And a pack of underwear. You've got some model cotton elastic underwear, which is To Love the brand. Not sure I've ever known or heard of that brand.
1: And, the undies.
2: And the belt, there's the undies, mate. There you go, have a look at those. Oh my God, that's...
3: No, on national radio.
1: Do you know what these are? These are a size large undies.
3: Oh, stop! That'll be perfect.
2: Yep, you're definitely going to be using those. And then you've got the braided stretch belt, which is blue and white.
1: Hold on, coming back to the undies. I've just opened up the undies. If you don't mind me touching your undies, they say hello, one me plus underwear. True love.
3: Well, the belt will hold the undies up.
2: Wow. It's kind of made for each other, aren't they? You can see why this person's ordered both the belt and the undies.
1: What is going through this person's brain? Like, what are they doing that they need some undies and a belt?
2: And let me tell you, this belt looks like... Can I just say, Megan, this belt looks like if you owned a boat, you would buy this belt. That's what it looks like.
1: Congratulations, Megs. Enjoy that.
3: Thank you so much.
1: Yours.
3: Now we want to know it's in a padded bag.
1: And you'll find out coming up after the ads on Star.
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4: A reminder from Star 102.7 that the 40 km per hour school zones are now active. 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
1: Now with gold jackets, Johnny's is still cutting off the circulation on
2: it
1: his arms.
2: So much.
1: He's wearing a women's size small jacket. I've got the oversized. They're absolutely horrendous, but so great. We've already, thank you for tuning in once again, and thanks for sticking around after the commercial break there, because Megzy, you're still with us. You have just scored yourself some undies. And probably the worst looking belt I've ever seen.
2: No wonder why that one didn't make it to its destination.
1: Yeah, right. Right, and Christine Kuanda, it is now your chance to open up your lost post. Now, what do you think could possibly be in there? Have you been thinking about it? Because Johnny said it looks like there's bubble wrap inside.
2: Yeah, it's one of those padded mailer bags, and they don't often put anything too cheap in those.
1: No, what
15: That's
1: are you thinking?
15: Right. So it's definitely a gold bar.
1: Oh, yes.
2: Well, let me tell, I'll give you the hot tip right now, mate. If it is a gold bar, you're not getting it.
1: Doesn't feel that heavy, does it?
2: I'm taking that one for myself.
1: Are you ready for Johnny to open it up?
2: Yes.
15: Please.
1: Okay. Christy in Kuanda, coming your way. What do we got there, Johnny?
2: Because I'm gonna reveal this now. This might be one of the greatest prizes in Lost Post Lotto history.
1: Really?
2: I'm not kidding, mate.
1: Better than undies in a belt that Meg's just got.
2: I would buy a million of these before I buy anything that Meg's just got.
1: Oh, Meg's. Oh.
2: Christy, let me tell you right now. You have received, or you are receiving, a flame gun. A flame. Can I tell you right now, have a look at that thing, mate.
1: It is a flame gun.
2: It's literally and it says on the side in a sticker that's not quite centered. It's sort of off center a bit. Flame gun. And this is the electronic, and I wish I could see, but there's a sticker over it. The electron string night flame gun. The applications, let me read through these applications for you, Christy, so you know what you can use it for. It's suitable for restaurants and households to make food. You can unfreeze meat and water pipe. You can
1: unfreeze meat?
2: And water pipe. And it just says picnic here. Picnic is an application. Farming and gardening. Used for heat shrinkable sleeves and their connectors. Be applied in micro welding. You can do welding with this, apparently.
1: How do you feel, Christy?
15: I might give it to my husband, purely because a number of years ago, my best friend gave me a little blowtorch so I could try and make a cream brulee, and I set my kitchen on fire.
1: Oh, no!
15: I might pass that one over to the husband.
2: We've just hit you with some PTSD right here with this flame gun. Oh, my God. Lost Post Lotto never disappoints, let me tell you.
1: What are the chances that you get something that you set your kitchen on fire with?
2: Chris, that is elite. That is, let me tell you.
1: Congratulations to the both of you. Thank you for playing Johnny and Inky's Lost Post Lotto. Oh, wow.
2: No one loses in this game, mate. Let me tell you, there's no losers.
1: I can't believe that.

0: Johnny and Nikki on Star 102.7. We are so late for the news, and we apologise that.
1: But Lost Post Lotto, though.
0: I know. It just delivers
2: the
0: goods, doesn't it?
2: This is a gateway of flamethrower today.
0: I know. Wild. Chrissy did say that she will send us her her bill for a psych. Her psych bill? Her counselling bill for PTSD. Understandably so, because last
1: she
0: time she...
1: tried to make a creme brulee. Set the house on fire.
0: The kitchen. She didn't say she contained it, though.
2: So oh, nice. Yeah, okay. Yeah, oh, that's good news.
0: Yeah, it is good news.
1: Far out.
0: Coming up soon, we're going to catch up with True Story... no, it's not. It's Caden out in the Star Carpet. News on the way.
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6: Good morning, Louise Nielsen here with you. Queensland police have charged 23 men after simultaneous raids on rebels outlaw motorcycle gang members across the state. Warrants were carried out from Cairns, Townsville, Mackay and down to the Gold Coast, with officers seizing guns, drugs and outlaw motorcycle gang vests. Police say the operation targeted members allegedly wearing subdued rebels insignia in public. 10 senior figures, including 3 presidents, are now facing prohibited item and organised crime-related offences. New licensing requirements for e-mobility device riders come into effect today. All riders must now hold a valid learner license to ride e-scooters and e-bikes in Queensland. It comes as police continue to crack down on unsafe behaviours and non-compliant e-mobility devices. Since July 1, officers have seized 34 non-compliant bikes in the Far North region and caught 3 drink riders. A local politician is pushing for parliamentary committee hearings into proposed breach bail go to jail laws to be held in Cairns. The hearings are set to be held across the state after the legislation was introduced to Parliament last week. The hearings will give victims of crime a chance to give feedback on the measures.
7: I'm definitely pushing for a parliamentary committee to come to Cairns, because Cairns has felt the crime crisis in Queensland first, and we've felt it the worst and we're still feeling it. It's really still stubbornly high in Cairns. And I know there's a significant amount of pain and stories on the ground in Far North Queensland that I've heard from locals, from businesses, from community groups.
6: Member for Barron River, Bree James there. It comes amid fears the new laws will worsen overcrowding at detention centres and watch houses across the state. And in sport, the Cowboys have claimed a 24-10 victory against the West Tigers. North Queensland struggled to seal the deal but are now locked in to play in the NRL Top 8 finals. Coach Todd Payton says the first 40 minutes of Saturday's game were tough, but the team started the second half stronger.
8: I'm happy we're playing, but yeah, we've got some work to do, and our best footy is good enough, and we showed glimpses of it tonight, and that's not good enough come September.
6: Meanwhile, the women lost 6-40 to the Knights in their clash on Saturday.
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9: Morning, I'm Jackie Lim. One Nation is now Australia's most popular party, according to this morning's news poll. Pauline Hanson's party pushing past Labor to lead on primary votes 30% to 29. It follows the party's WA by-election win, but Environment Minister Murray Watt tells Nine we needn't read too much into that.
10: Got to be a little bit careful to read too much into a state by-election, especially one that wasn't going to change the result in terms of who was going to be in government. But we've said all along that we take this challenge seriously.
9: 42 Australians remain missing following last week's flooding and landslide in Nepal. 800 people have been confirmed dead, while more than 3,000 are missing. Childcare workers are gearing up for a fresh industrial fight. Despite securing a 15% pay rise 2 years ago, the union representing more than 40,000 educators says the job still isn't sustainable. And country music queen Dolly Parton has been laid to rest next to her husband Carl in a private ceremony in Tennessee. She passed away last week at the age of 80.
0: Cairns RSL Club. If we're not your local, move closer.
9: In sport, Dockers star Jordan Clark will bring up his 150th game in Thursday night's qualifying final against the Hawks, but the Frio defender says his focus is on the game itself, not his milestone.
11: To be honest, it's something I haven't even thought about. I'm more just excited to play. It's going to be my first time sort of in this position, playing a final like this, so I can't wait.
9: And over to boxing, former great Tony Mundine has died at the age of 75. He was the only Aussie boxer to compete professionally across four weight divisions. That's the latest in news and sport.
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13: Cairns have just opened up probably about 5 minutes ago here in the CBD. It's raining. Tomorrow is the first day of spring. I'd say that we had quite a wet winter.
14: Yeah, I agree with that big time because usually we're used to it being a bit more dry and a bit more like that perfect weather that you come to Cairns for when the rest of the country is just freezing.
13: First time in a long time that I've noticed that winter, everything's quite green, which means that we have had some rain around. Today, Bureau is saying a partly cloudy one. There's a high chance of showers most likely this evening. Well, it has been happening this morning. Winds definitely gusty at times. Tuesday, the 1st of September, is looking like a shower too and windy. Wind is getting up to 20 to 30 kilometres per hour and then heading to 30 to 45 kilometres per hour and then tapering off later in the afternoon. Today, we've got a max of 27 degrees.
14: And right now in Stratty, it's 22.
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13: Good morning, happy Monday. It is Johnny and Inky. Well done to everybody that was a part of the Cairns Festival Parade that happened along the Esplanade. On a Saturday night, so many floats, Johnny. There was close to 70 of them. Yeah. Front of the sun style, throwing it back old school. So many schools, so many dancers, so much effort had gone into it. So well done. Everybody give yourselves a little pat on the back.
14: And I've just noticed that particularly over the weekend, of course, that the just town is so much busier. Cairns Festival really brings a lot of people into the city and it's great to see. It's really highlights our town in a good way, I think.
13: It sure does. It is Johnny and Inky on Star 102.7. Coming up next, we're going to catch up with not True Story Corey. He's not here today, but Caden out in the Star car.

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2: It is time to find out where you can score some freebies out on the Cairns roads with normally two-story Corey out in the Star Card, but this morning it is Caden. But before we do that, It is time to get to the bottom of this. There was a post. Fancy Panda 4106 has posted on Cairns Bad Drivers and Parkers on Friday just gone a photo of the Star Car parked, sprawled, I should say, across two car parks. Everyone wants to know who was driving the car.
3: Yeah, and we've asked our team and everyone said no, no, no. True Story Corey is still sleeping.
2: So he's away.
3: So he doesn't need to be up early. He's having a little snooze in. The only person that we haven't asked is this guy. It is Caden. Good morning, Caden.
4: Morning, guys.
3: Was it you in the Star Car that parked over two car parks and now made it onto the Cairns Bad Drivers and Parkers page?
4: Look, that's been a goal of mine since I moved up to Cairns and I finally made it. 2 years of it, trying to get on there, but it may have been. And look, I was just preparing for heaps of people to come down to the cross and make sure no one would get hit by the car so they could get all the freebies.
3: Where are you? Is it the pyramid in the background?
4: I was down in Edmonton at the shopping centre.
3: Right, gotcha.
4: I made sure I parked away. There was no other cars in the area. That way there was plenty of room for people to pull up.
2: Listen to him trying to plead his innocence here, mate. You've been caught. You've been caught in 4K.
3: Whereabouts are you?
4: Anonymous person.
3: Whereabouts are you?
4: Oh, sorry, guys. Hey, this morning I'm down on the Cairns Festival, the parade precinct down here. I am parked near the main stage area just along from Macca's because tonight from 6:30 p.m. you can watch Land Before Time. You can travel back to prehistoric times with Littlefoot and friends on the big screen to bring your picnic rug, settle in under the stars and enjoy a classic family favourite. A beloved dinosaur adventure returns for a magical movie night tonight for the whole family. Now, on board the Star Car this morning, we've got hot fries and fresh bread. All thanks to Manning's Pies. Of course, we've got your flavoured milk thanks to McGarley Creek. Biscoff biscuits. And don't forget to collect one of those bumper stickers as well, because in a few weeks' time, we'll be dishing out thousands of dollars in cash. You can play, celebrate and indulge with the Reef Hotel Casino celebrating 30 years. And it's Caden out in the Star Car here on Star 102.7.
3: Thanks, Caden. Whereabouts are you? Are you at Fogarty Park?
4: No, just along the Esplanade, just near the stage area.
3: Oh, right near the lagoon. I see where you are. Thank you, Caden. Pop on down. Nice little movie tonight. Hopefully the weather plays the game so you can watch it. It is Johnny and Inky on Star 102.7. Good morning. It is 8:51.

0: It's Johnny and Inky on Star 102.7. Good morning and happy Monday. It is the last day of the month. Tomorrow, spring is springing.
1: It is, yeah.
0: Which will be crazy.
1: I know that it's happening, but I still don't want to believe it because this year has gone so bloody quickly. And like you said as well, I don't feel like we had a proper winter like we normally do because there was a lot of rain around.
0: There was. And a little reminder too for this week. I only just found this out yesterday because I'm somebody that missed that in the newsletter.
1: Read the newsletter. So don't pretend you read the newsletter.
0: I do. I'm a parent,
1: bull.
0: Johnny.
1: I call bull on that, mate. Bulldogs. There's no way.
0: Friday for a lot of our kiddies is a pupil-free day. My 11-year-old niece told me. Yeah.
1: Okay.
0: She's like, does Coco have Friday off? I'm like, no.
1: What?
0: At first she said public holiday. I'm like, I don't know about a public holiday. It's a pupil-free day. Okay. So,
1: another one.
0: And yeah, look at you.
1: No, I'm just a bit filthy on it because we definitely didn't get this many. May have, and I maybe don't remember. I'm looking through it in through a different lens. But no, I really don't think we got this many days off.
0: I don't think that I got as many weeks as what they do now at Christmas time.
1: Weeks off.
0: Yeah,
1: no,
0: because
1: I agree.
0: Now some kids aren't even going to school in December.
1: December's not a thing for them.
0: And you're you should still be there. Christmas is 3 or 4 weeks away.
1: Yeah.
0: Do
1: you know why I know we definitely didn't have December off? Because I distinctly remember making like Christmas gifts for mum and dad in class, like when we were in primary school and stuff. I remember that.
0: What did mum get? Like a macaroni necklace? It was a Christmas theme one. Is that what that was?
1: Don't talk that down, mate. You know how expert I am at making macaroni necklaces.
0: I love a macaroni necklace. I love it. It is Johnny Nicky on Star.
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0: Johnny Nicky on Star 102.7. Happy Monday. We're getting out of here. Bureau is saying some gusty winter time.
1: Yeah.
0: Also some showers about. Nicky is coming in next, but we'll see you tomorrow morning from 6 a.m.
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17: Good morning, Louise Nielsen here with you. E-scooter and e-bike riders in Queensland must now hold a valid learner licence. The licensing requirements come into effect today as part of police efforts to make our roads safer. Since July 1, Operation Yankee Surety has seen police intercept dangerous riders, target unsafe behaviours and remove non-compliant e-mobility devices from our roads. In the Far North region, it includes the seizure of 34 non-compliant bikes, 157 traffic infringement notices issued and 3 drink riders caught. Queensland could soon have the toughest bail laws in the country as the state government makes progress on new reforms. The breach bail go to jail legislation was introduced to Parliament last week. Member for Barron River, Bree James, tells us the next steps in passing the reforms.
18: Then committees will be going throughout Queensland where Queenslanders who have been impacted by people that are on bail that have created crimes for them in their homes, in their businesses and in the community can come and have their say on whether they support our breach of bail reforms that we're putting forward.
17: It comes amid fears the new laws will worsen overcrowding at detention centres and watch houses across the state. 23 men have been charged in a major statewide crackdown on the Rebels Outlaw motorcycle gang. Detectives executed 25 search warrants across Queensland, including Townsville, Cairns and Mackay, targeting members allegedly wearing modified blacked-out Rebels vests. Police seized firearms, weapons, cocaine and outlaw gang colours. 10 alleged senior Rebels members are among those charged, with 44 offences laid. And in sport, the Cowboys will play in the NRL Top 8 Finals after claiming a 24-10 victory against the West Tigers. Tom Dearden made his return from injury on Saturday and helped bring the team to the lead in the second half by setting up a heel and low-key try. The Cowboys skipper says it was great to be back on the field.
1: Like, it's always hard to watch, and it just felt good to be back out there and be part of the preparation during the week, and then get to be out there doing my job, which is playing footy. So I enjoyed it tonight.
17: Meanwhile, the women lost 6-40 to the Knights in their clash on Saturday.
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8: Morning, I'm Jackie Lim. Canberra has announced another $3 million in humanitarian aid for Nepal, where the death toll from the flash flood disaster is hovering around 800, with 43 Australians still unaccounted for. Meantime, almost $4 million has been donated by Aussies and is also on its way to support charity groups on the ground. Canberra is set to unveil new privacy law reforms that are aimed at keeping up with technologies like AI and those smart glasses that can secretly record what users see. Environment Minister Murray Watt telling Nine those glasses have raised real concerns.
19: With people having images of themselves taken by these glasses without their consent and when they don't even know it's happening.
8: The fight at the checkout continues, with new figures showing the cost of a typical supermarket shop has jumped more than 8% in just over a year. It's again prompting calls for a royal commission into supermarket competition. And Dutch officials are warning revellers to stay clear of Donald Trump-shaped pills. They reportedly contain high levels of the active ingredient in MDMA.
16: Cairns RSL Club. If we're not your local, move closer.
8: In sport, planning continues for the MCG's transformation for the NFL clash between the LA Rams and the San Francisco 49ers. The September 11 clash is sold out, and the Rams' Steve Avila has told Nine he can't wait to run out on the G.
20: Caught a game there, so we got a bit of how fan interactions are. So that is something that I'm really looking forward to.
8: In the NRL yesterday, the Warriors defeated the Knights to move into top spot on the ladder, while the Eels beat the Sharks. And the elimination finals have been set for the AFL, with the Crows to face the Bulldogs and the Cats to battle the Blues. That's the latest in news and sport.
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22: Well, it's definitely not the nicest day around Cairns in the far north today, so I don't think there's going to be any surprises when I say that we've got a high chance of showers, although those winds picking up today to 40k an hour. So it's going to be even more full on than it was over the weekend, dropping down around 19 degrees overnight, a high chance of showers tomorrow, and even windier with a top of 27 degrees today, sitting around the 22, 23 degree mark in the Cairns CBD.
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22: Good morning. It is Nikki, and somehow it is Monday again, which I am not happy about. Where did that weekend go? Now, we, of course, have so much on the go with Cairns Festival happening around town and the Grand Parade Saturday night, which was absolutely awesome. So good to see so many smiling faces lining the Esplanade and so many beautiful floats on the go. I also helped a group celebrate their 100th anniversary yesterday, which happened to bring back a lot of memories for me. I'll let you know what that is a little later on after 10 o'clock this morning and take you back to 1984 with our throwback lunch. I'll pop a bit of nostalgia in there, but Marshmallow and Kane Brown on the way right now. Jimmy Barnes lined up next and Olivia Rodrigo kickstarting your 20 songs in a row for your Monday morning on Star 102.7.

That's actually my favourite Ariana Grande song, Hate That I Made You Love Me, on Star 102.7. I'm Nikki, and it's probably because it's got a creepy-ass video clip. If you haven't checked it out yet, check it out. Miles Smith and Niall Horan up next, and LaBouche with a little throwback from 1996. It's Sweet Dreams on Star.

With the Copperload Falls Dam early warning system being tested Thursday morning between 10 a.m. and midday, it is Star 102.7, and this is going to activate the 9 outdoor warning sirens that are located across Redlinch, Redlinch Valley, Freshwater and Brinsmead. It is just a test because a dam emergency is highly unlikely, but regular testing helps make sure that we're familiar with the warning systems and that, you know, all the levels are just right. So if you do hear this, make sure you don't panic. It is just a test. Martika right now, though, taking us back to the 80s. In fact, 1989 with I Feel the Earth Move on Star 102.7.

0: 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Let's pump you up with some new music instead. 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

With Canvas of Cairns lighting up the Cairns Esplanade and wrapping up Sunday night, it is Star 102.7, so make sure you go and check it out before it ends. Just beautiful. 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Oh, just incredible, not to mention the jellyfish in the trees. Like I said, completely free thanks to the Cairns Regional Council. 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And this is Eagle Eye Cherry with Save Tonight.